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4: Rain will gradually clear throughout the morning, but sunny spells could be interrupted by scattered showers in the north, feeling chilly, especially in the brisk northerly breeze, a high, though, of 16 degrees Celsius.

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2: Pressure is mounting on the Prime Minister to resign. Scores of Labour MPs have now publicly urged Sir Keir Starmer to either stand down or set a timetable for his departure. Earlier, the PM vowed to prove his doubters wrong during a relaunch speech after the disastrous local election results. London Mayor Sadiq Khan says the public want to see rapid change.
3: I think what the government's got to do is accelerate delivery, accelerate the pace of change, and so people can start seeing the benefits of a Labour government. I'm not somebody calling for a change in leadership, but I'm calling for a change in the pace of delivery.
2: Meanwhile, Roman Levinovich, a Ukrainian man accused of an arson attack on the Prime Minister's home, has told the Old Bailey he was forced to start the fire and did not intend to endanger anyone's life. 22 British passengers and crew evacuated from the MV Hondius are in isolation at a hospital in Liverpool. They'll be quarantined for 72 hours before being sent home to self-isolate for a further 42 days. Health officials insist all of the evacuees are healthy and asymptomatic. President Trump says the ceasefire with Iran is on life support. He's branded a proposal from Tehran to end the war as stupid.
4: After reading the piece of garbage they sent us, I didn't even finish reading it. Right now, the ceasefire is on massive life support, where the doctor walks in and says, sir, your loved one has approximately a 1% chance of living.
2: Meanwhile, Col Thomas Allen, the man charged with attempting to assassinate President Trump last month, has appeared in court and pleaded not guilty. Millions of energy customers have been urged not to panic after OVO announced plans to buy its rival E.ON. The takeover will create Britain's biggest energy supplier, but consumer groups insist all existing tariffs will be honoured under the planned deal. And the popular online word game Wordle is to get its own primetime TV show. That's the latest from Radio News Hub. I'm David Hall.
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2: Rain will gradually clear throughout the morning, but sunny spells could be interrupted by scattered showers.

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2: Attempts to try and reset Sir Keir Starmer's premiership are going from bad to worse. Just hours after the PM promised to prove his doubters wrong, several ministerial aides have quit and dozens of Labour MPs are now calling for him to resign. Former Deputy PM Angela Rayner has also piled on the pressure, saying tweaks won't fix the challenges facing the country.
3: The Prime Minister today acknowledged the frustration that was expressed last week. But we will be judged on actions and not just our words. I'm proud of our Labour values, but they're not enough if we do not have a plan to put them into practice.
2: 20 Britons are beginning self-isolation in the UK after being evacuated from the cruise ship hit by hantavirus. They're in quarantine at the Arrow Park Hospital on Merseyside. President Trump says the month-long ceasefire between the US and Iran is on a massive life support. Iran has laid out its demands to end the war and reopen the Strait of Hormuz, but Mr. Trump has rejected the proposal, calling it a piece of garbage. UN spokesman Farhan Haq is urging both countries to carry on talking.
4: A return to full-scale fighting would be catastrophic. Already, the situation is untenable, given the lack of freedom of movement in the Strait of Hormuz.
2: Meanwhile, the man who attempted to assassinate President Trump last month has pleaded not guilty. Cole Thomas Allen from Los Angeles has appeared in court and faces a maximum sentence of life in prison if found guilty. British Steel is set to be brought back into public ownership. Legislation will give the government powers to take full ownership of the company after ministers seized control of the Scunthorpe Steelworks from its Chinese owners last year. And get set for a cold snap. Arctic air is set to sweep across the UK this week. Temperatures are expected to fall well below the mid-May average, replacing the spring warmth many of us have recently felt. That's the latest from Radio News Hub. I'm David Hall.
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2: Rain will gradually clear throughout the morning, but sunny spells could be interrupted by scattered showers in the north, feeling chilly, especially in the brisk northerly breeze. A high, though, of 16 degrees Celsius.
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2: Pressure is mounting on the Prime Minister to resign. Scores of Labour MPs have now publicly urged Sir Keir Starmer to either stand down or set a timetable for his departure. Earlier, the PM vowed to prove his doubters wrong during a relaunch speech after the disastrous local election results. London Mayor Sadiq Khan says the public want to see rapid change.
3: I think what the government's got to do is accelerate delivery, accelerate the pace of change so people can start seeing the benefits of a Labour government. I'm not somebody calling for a change in leadership, but I'm calling for a change in the pace of delivery.
2: Meanwhile, Roman Levinovich, a Ukrainian man accused of an arson attack on the Prime Minister's home, has told the Old Bailey he was forced to start the fire and did not intend to endanger anyone's life. 22 British passengers and crew evacuated from the MV Hondius are in isolation at a hospital in Liverpool. They'll be quarantined for 72 hours before being sent home to self-isolate for a further 42 days. Health officials insist all of the evacuees are healthy and asymptomatic. President Trump says the ceasefire with Iran is on life support. He's branded a proposal from Tehran to end the war as stupid.
4: After reading the piece of garbage they sent us, I didn't even finish reading it. Right now, the ceasefire is on massive life support, where the doctor walks in and says, sir, your loved one has approximately a 1% chance of living.
2: Meanwhile, Cole Thomas Allen, the man charged with attempting to assassinate President Trump last month, has appeared in court and pleaded not guilty. Millions of energy customers have been urged not to panic after OVO announced plans to buy its rival E.ON. The takeover will create Britain's biggest energy supplier, but consumer groups insist all existing tariffs will be honoured under the planned deal. And the popular online word game Wordle is to get its own primetime TV show. That's the latest from Radio News Hub. I'm David Hall.
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2: Rain will gradually clear throughout the morning, but sunny spells could be interrupted by scattered showers in the north, feeling chilly, especially in the brisk northerly breeze. A high, though, of 16 degrees Celsius.
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2: Attempts to try and reset Sir Keir Starmer's premiership are going from bad to worse. Just hours after the PM promised to prove his doubters wrong, several ministerial aides have quit and dozens of Labour MPs are now calling for him to resign. Former Deputy PM Angela Rayner has also piled on the pressure, saying tweaks won't fix the challenges facing the country.
3: The Prime Minister today acknowledged the frustration that was expressed last week. But we will be judged on actions and not just our words. I'm proud of our Labour values, but they're not enough if we do not have a plan to put them into practice.
2: 20 Britons are beginning self-isolation in the UK after being evacuated from the cruise ship hit by hantavirus. They're in quarantine at the Arrow Park Hospital on Merseyside. President Trump says the month-long ceasefire between the US and Iran is on a massive life support. Iran has laid out its demands to end the war and reopen the Strait of Hormuz, but Mr. Trump has rejected the proposal, calling it a piece of garbage. UN spokesman Farhan Haq is urging both countries to carry on talking.
4: A return to full-scale fighting would be catastrophic. Already, the situation is untenable, given the lack of freedom of movement in the Strait of Hormuz.
2: Meanwhile, the man who attempted to assassinate President Trump last month has pleaded not guilty. Cole Thomas Allen from Los Angeles has appeared in court and faces a maximum sentence of life in prison if found guilty. British Steel is set to be brought back into public ownership. Legislation will give the government powers to take full ownership of the company after ministers seized control of the Scunthorpe Steelworks from its Chinese owners last year. And get set for a cold snap. Arctic air is set to sweep across the UK this week. Temperatures are expected to fall well below the mid-May average, replacing the spring warmth many of us have recently felt. That's the latest from Radio News Hub. I'm David Hall.
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2: Rain will gradually clear throughout the morning, but sunny spells could be interrupted by scattered showers in the north, feeling chilly, especially in the brisk northerly breeze. A high, though, of 16 degrees Celsius.

0: 70 Labour MPs calling for him to resign, reportedly including his own Home Secretary. Shabana Mahmood is said to be calling for an orderly transition of power, while four government aides have quit their posts, citing a lack of confidence in the PM. Rhina Ap Iorwerth, the leader of Plaid Cymru, looks set to become the next First Minister of Wales today. The vote is scheduled to take place later on, and he's looking to form a minority government in the Senedd. It's after a landmark Welsh Parliament election where Labour's dominance ended after more than two decades. Efforts to reopen the Strait of Hormuz are ongoing, with Foreign Secretary Yvette Cooper and US Secretary of State continuing discussions. Meanwhile, Britain and France are preparing to co-host a meeting of 40 defence ministers to protect shipping in the waterway. The UK had previously announced the deployment of HMS Dragon to do so once the conflict is over. Well, Britain is expected to lose 163,000 jobs this year. It's amid the economic woes caused by the Iran war, with lower income regions set to be hit the hardest. Susanna Streeter is from the Wealth Club.
1: These are only forecasts, and much will depend on the trajectory of the conflict in the Middle East and just how much it will eat into household and company budgets.
0: Testing is well underway for those isolating in the UK who are on board the cruise ship hit by hantavirus. 20 Brits and a German and Japanese national touched down in the UK on Sunday. They're now isolating at the Arrow Park Hospital on the Wirral. Those who are sent home will then have to remain self-isolating in the UK for 6 weeks. And it's the first Eurovision semi-final tonight. Dave Goodman is the head of communications for the Song Contest.
2: Well, the Eurovision Song Contest is 70 years old this year, which is quite an amazing feat for a TV show that began in 1956 with just seven participating broadcasters and countries. And now we are here in Vienna on our 70th anniversary with 35.
0: They're gearing up for the final on Saturday. From Radio News Hub, I'm Frankie Hessein.
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0: Cloud and patchy rain moving southeastwards across England and Wales. Blustery showers in the northwest becoming increasingly widespread later on too. A high today of 16 degrees Celsius.

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0: council tax while living on a houseboat in London. A spokesperson says it was an unintentional mistake and Mr. Berlansky has taken steps to pay anything he owed. Foreign Secretary Yvette Cooper and the US Secretary of State Marco Rubio continue to discuss efforts to reopen the Strait of Hormuz. Britain and France are also set to co-host 40 defence ministers to discuss safeguarding the key waterway. It's after Donald Trump hit out at Iran, saying the ceasefire was on life support as he rejected their latest proposal to end the war. Testing is well underway for those isolating in the UK who are on board the cruise ship hit by hantavirus. 20 Brits and a German and Japanese national touched down in the UK on Sunday. They're now isolating at the Arrow Park Hospital on the Wirral. Those who are sent home will then have to remain self-isolating for 6 weeks. Tonight is the Eurovision semi-final. Dave Goodman is the competition's head of communications.
1: What is great about the Eurovision Song Contest is it is a way for artists and nations to sort of celebrate their culture and to bring music to the world that they otherwise might not hear.
0: Well, the big finale is this weekend. And Tottenham Hotspur remain in the relegation scrap, just 2 points ahead of 18th placed West Ham after being held to a 1-1 draw against Leeds. Spurs boss Roberto De Zerbi feels the fight to stay up could last until the last minute of the season. From Radio News Hub, I'm Frankie Hersine.
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0: Cloud and patchy rain moving southeastwards across England and Wales. Blustery showers in the northwest becoming increasingly widespread later on too. A high today of 16 degrees Celsius.

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3: 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And here's Nikki, driving off for a morning coffee. 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

Savage Garden there, and a song called To the Moon and Back. I thought I went to the moon and back yesterday. I went for a trip on a double-decker bus. Yeah, I went all the way around the Norfolk coast, and I tell you what, it was a chilly old day. We got Randy Crawford coming along, and she's got Rainy Nights in Georgia.

0: good to hear Randy Crawford there. We've got Free coming up with My Brother Jake. But first of all, it's the Radio Business Bulletin.
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2: Stocks ended mixed on Monday in London, while oil prices pushed higher as investors weighed political developments in the UK and the lack of progress in peace talks between the US and Iran. The FTSE 100 closed up 36 points and Brent crude was trading slightly up at $103 a barrel. Consumer spending is set to pull back sharply as an inflation spike caused by the Iran war takes its toll on household finances and the wider economy. EY's economic outlook shows UK consumer spending growth will grind almost to a halt at a predicted 0.3% for 2026, down from the 0.9% predicted before the conflict. Sales of used pure electric cars have reached a new high in the first 3 months of the year. Figures show almost 87,000 of the vehicles changed hands between the start of January and the end of March, a 32% increase. And holidaymakers will be able to buy a Greggs sausage roll at Tenerife South Airport when the baker opens its only international outlet later this month.
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Long time since I've heard that. That's Fui and My Brother Jake. Well, Florence Nightingale was born on this day in 1820. English hospital reformer who attended to the wounded during the Crimean War, and the first official county championship cricket match between Yorkshire and Gloucestershire. That was on this day in 1890, and Yorkshire beat Gloucestershire by 8 wickets. And if you're of a certain age, you will remember a comedian called Tony Hancock and Hancock's Half Hour. Yes, Tony Hancock was born on the 12th of May in 1924.

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fantastic song from the 1960s, The Supremes there, and Floyd Joy. We got the Gibson Brothers coming along, and after that, we've got the Swinging Blue Jeans.

Opal Light. There you go. Taylor Swift there. Steve Kerman here. Well, to take us to the news at, what time is it? 8 o'clock with Funky Hair Sign. It's a rhinestone cowboy. It's Glen Campbell.

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4: So Keir Starmer's facing a huge challenge as he fights for his leadership today. Grace McIntosh has more.
5: More than 70 Labour MPs have now called on the Prime Minister to step down, reportedly including his own Home Secretary, Shabana Mahmood. It's despite Sir Keir promising to prove his doubters wrong in a major speech yesterday. And while Catherine West dropped her immediate leadership challenge, many are still calling on him to set out a timetable for his departure. He's said to be weighing up his options as he faces a cabinet meeting this morning.
4: Efforts to reopen the Strait of Hormuz are ongoing, with Foreign Secretary Yvette Cooper and the US Secretary of State continuing discussions. Meanwhile, Britain and France are preparing to co-host a meeting of 40 defence ministers to protect shipping in the waterway. Green Party leader Zach Polanski has apologised after admitting to paying the wrong amount of council tax whilst living on a houseboat. A party spokesperson says he's now paid what was owed, describing it as an unintentional mistake. Testing is on the way for those who are on board the cruise ship hit by hantavirus. 20 Brit and a Japanese and German national are isolating at Arrow Park Hospital on the Wirral after touching down in the UK on Sunday. Those who are sent home will then have to self-isolate for another 42 days. It's the Eurovision semi-final tonight.
6: I mean, it's the song and the performance that makes Eurovision special now. And that's why it is so hugely popular, because it's moments. It's moments that create emotions, moments that create humour. And it really is about making that full package for those 3 minutes.
4: That's Dave Goodman, a spokesperson for the world's biggest song competition, ahead of the final taking place on Saturday. And Greggs is going international, opening up its first store outside the UK since 2008. The bakery chain is landing at Tenerife South Airport, having last operated shops abroad in Belgium. Around 50% of the airport's passengers come from the UK, and Greggs say it's the perfect place to spread its wings overseas. From Radio News Hub, I'm Frankie Hessein.
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4: Cloud and patchy rain moving southeastwards across England and Wales. Blustery showers in the northwest becoming increasingly widespread later on too. A high today of 16 degrees Celsius.

0: Duran Duran there, Steve Kerman here. It's Ooze Valley Radio Breakfast, and the weather, it was a bit chilly overnight, wasn't it? I hope you covered all those little plants up last night. Don't think you'll have to do that tonight, to be honest, because minimum is going to be 5 overnight tonight, and maximum of 15 during the day. Early sun and late sun, and a mixture in the middle. We could have some rain, we could have some cloud, but ultraviolet is moderate, pollen is low, pollution is low, and the sun will set at 8:44 this evening. The moderate breeze is from the west, which is a slightly warmer direction. We've got Frankie Valli and his Four Seasons with a song called Who Loves You.
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0: That's the title, Second Chance there, and that's the Shapeshifters featuring Kimberly Davis. Steve Kerman here. I tell you what, we've got some good music lined up. We really have, including the Ooze Valley Radio single of the week, which is from Miles Smith, and it's called Hold Me in the Dark.
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from the 1970s. That's the Village People there. Can't Stop the Music. We've got an Ooze Valley Radio playlist tune next, and that's called Bulletproof, and that's by Darcy. And then it's the Spice Girls.

0: That's called Wannabe, and Spice Girls there, of course. From the 90s, we've got the Four Tops coming up with I Can't Help Myself, Sugar Pie. But first of all, it's the Sports Bulletin.
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2: Tottenham Hotspur remain in the relegation scrap, just 2 points ahead of 18th place West Ham after being held to a 1-1 draw against Leeds. Spurs boss Roberto De Zerbi feels the fight to stay up could last until the last minute of the season. Elsewhere, Hull City are on their way to Wembley after beating Millwall in their Championship playoff semi-final second leg. The Tigers had scraped into 6th place on the final day of the regular season, while Millwall had been in automatic promotion contention for most of the campaign. West Ham are to contact referees body the professional game match officials to raise their concerns over the controversial disallowed goal at the end of Sunday's match against Arsenal. Former Premier League referee Chris Foy has backed ref Chris Kavanagh, saying he was right to listen to VAR.
3: When you get a foul on the goalkeeper, moreover, they're going to be disallowed. So really good teamwork, calm, composed. Some people are saying it's the biggest VAR decision in history.
2: And Huddersfield Town boss Liam Manning has left the club by mutual consent. The decision comes 2 months after taking compassionate leave.
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Sugar Pie Honey Bunch. Four tops there. Steve Kerman here. Now, the Huntingdonshire Philatelic Society meet at Hemingford Abbots Village Hall this evening. That's at 7:30. And stamp collecting is one of the overlooked hobbies, so often the first one any child is introduced to, but it gets put to aside when they discover other hobbies. That's what it says, but there is a meeting this evening, and welcomes all collectors, experienced or inexperienced, to their meeting. There you go. So that's at Hemingford Abbots Village Hall this evening at 7:30. And of course, Huntingdon's Men's Shed at the Conigare Centre on the Oxmoor. That's open between 10:30 this morning and 12:30. And also Caring Together, Charity Huntingdon Carers Hub. And they're also meeting at the Conigare Centre at the same time this morning, between 10:30 and 12:30.

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Mark and Miles there with Nothing Breaks Like a Heart. Well, our charity that we are highlighting for the month of May is Groundwork East. It's an environmental charity working across the east of England to support people, places and communities to thrive. Part of the National Groundwork Federation, with over 40 years' experience delivering practical projects that improves lives while tackling the climate and the nature crisis. There you go. So the charity we are highlighting is Groundwork East.

Ronan Keating there, and Loving Each Day. Now, I don't know if the people of the little village of Stansted and the surrounding areas was loving this day, the 12th of May in 1967, because that was the day that the government gave the go-ahead to the proposal to convert Stansted into an international airport. There you go. That was on this day in 1967. And also in 1969, the minimum voting age in Britain was lowered from 21 to 18. We sadly lost the Labour leader John Smith as well on this day in 1994. And Ford workers at Dagenham plant reacted with shock and anger at the news that car production was to be transferred to Germany and Spain with the loss of 3,000 jobs. That was in the year 2000 on the 12th of May.

That's called Higher Love. We've got Richard Marx to take us to the news with Frankie Hair Sign, and a song called Right Here Waiting For You.

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3: The Prime Minister is facing the biggest challenge to his leadership yet, with over 70 Labour MPs calling for his resignation. Grace McIntosh has the details.
4: Those urging Sir Keir Starmer to call time on his premiership include his own Home Secretary, Shabana Mahmood, who's said to have privately called for an orderly transition of power. Four government aides also stood down yesterday, citing a lack of confidence in the PM, but he does have some supporters, like Defence Secretary John Healey, who feels the government should focus on economic issues rather than turning inwards.
3: Britain and France are set to co-host 40 defence ministers to discuss safeguarding the Strait of Hormuz. It's after Donald Trump hit out at Iran, saying the ceasefire was on life support as he rejected their latest proposal to end the war. Meanwhile, 163,000 jobs could be lost in the UK this year because of the war in Iran. That's according to the Item Club. Susanna Streeter is a financial expert.
5: Those areas hit the hardest by job losses could then see a spiral effect as salaries are cut and disposable incomes fall, which could worsen and the effect on hospitality and retail.
3: A 45-year-old man has been charged with arson after reports of a fire at a former synagogue in East London. Moses Edwards will appear at Westminster Magistrates Court today over the alleged attack. Police say minor damage was caused and nobody was hurt. Plaid Cymru leader Rhian ap Iorwerth looks set to become the next First Minister of Wales, with a vote scheduled to take place later today. It's after dethroning Labour as the largest party in the Senate, although they did fall short of a majority. But Labour had dominated Welsh Parliament since devolution in 1999. Testing is well underway for those isolating in the UK who were on board the cruise ship hit by hantavirus. 20 Brits and a German and Japanese national touched down in the UK on Sunday. They're now isolating at the Arrow Park Hospital on the Wirral. And as we gear up for the Eurovision final, Graham Norton says the UK's entry is a really great choice who's going to defy expectations. That's the latest from Radio News Hub. I'm Frankie Hersine.
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3: Cloud and patchy rain moving southeastwards across England and Wales. Blustery showers in the northwest becoming increasingly widespread later on too. A high today of 16 degrees Celsius.

0: Bryan Adams and Melanie C there with a song called When You're Gone. We've got Noel and his High Flying Birds coming up with Council Skies. They say it's going to be quite a nice day today, up to 15 degrees, minimum of 5 overnight, and we're going to have early sun and late sun, and I'm not quite so sure what we're going to have in the middle. Cloudy skies and possibly a little bit of rain, but we have got a westerly breeze, so it's from a warmer direction.
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I think it's finished. Love is stronger than pride. The tail of that song, it sort of went on for a little while, didn't it? And yeah, it's called Love is Stronger Than Pride. And so it should be, to be honest. So, you know, if you've said something to a loved one, say sorry. It's not against the law, you know, to say sorry or to say thank you. And it does help. And also smile and say good morning to people. That helps as well. That's my public service announcement for Tuesday. It's Ouse Valley Radio Breakfast.

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Take me in your arms and love me. There's Gladys Knight and her Pips there. And it's the 12th of May. It is a Tuesday.

Tuesday, just in case you was wondering. And on this day in 1963, Bob Dylan refused to appear on the Ed Sullivan Show on the grounds that the show was too square. There you go. And Mick Jagger got married to Bianca on this day in 1971. And in 1929, Burt Bacharach was born. Must see if I can find one of his tunes before the end of the show.

That's called Cotton Candy. We've got the Chainsmokers and Coldplay next with Something Just Like This. But it was on this day, the 12th of May, in 1945. Yeah, I know it's a long while ago, but it's something that's very dear to my heart. The publication of the first of Thomas the Tank Engine series by the Reverend Wilbert Audrey. It was entitled The Three Railway Engines and featured Edward, Gordon and Henry. The book quickly sold the initial print run of 22,500 copies, and there were a further two print runs by the end of the year. Now, Reverend Wilbert Audrey, at one time he was a vicar at the little village church of Emnath near Wisbeach, and I was christened by him. Yeah, and not only that, he used to come down to the local school, and if we were very lucky, he would take us up to the church and the vicarage. And I must admit, I even got into his model train room as well. How about that? Me and about 20 other kiddies.

Well, it is going to be quite a nice day outside. Probably an ideal day for a walk. And, of course, the well-being walks in association with the council, I believe, and the Ramblers. Today's walk is Millfields. That's at Millfields Park in Needlingworth. And that's on today, this afternoon at 2 p.m. And if you want to find out more or book to go on one of the walks, you can book via the One Leisure website and or the One Leisure app, or by phoning 01 480 388 111. And bookings can be made up to 7 days in advance. They do say that the wellbeing walks are free of charge. However, the Huntingdonshire Wellbeing Walk System invites walkers to make a voluntary donation to support the running and running of the system, of the scheme. The suggested donation is about £20 per year, but it isn't compulsory. There you go. So, as I say, today's walk is at Millfields Park in Needlingworth, and that's at 2 p.m. this afternoon.

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Would you believe if I told you that record was coming up to being 2 years old? Yeah, released in June of 2024 from her sixth studio album, Short and Sweet. That's Sabrina Carpenter and Please, Please, Please. It's Ouse Valley Radio Breakfast. Steve Kerman here with you. And Archie Bell and the Drells is telling us that Here I Go Again.

Ellie Goulding there with her version of Your Song. Well, born on the 12th of May in 1928, Bert Freeman Bacharach. He was born on this day, and of course he wrote and produced so many tunes. He wrote with Hal David, of course, and worked with Marty Robbins, Perry Como, Gene Pitney, Cilla Black, Dusty Springfield, Tom Jones, Christopher Cross, Herb Alpert, The Carpenters, Carol Bayer-Sayer. He was once married to her. Yeah, and so many more. He had 52 US top 40 hits, and over 1,000 artists recorded his numbers, including Close to You.

Carpenters there with a fantastic version of Close to You, written by Burt Bacharach. And the following one was also written by Burt Bacharach. I nearly played South American Getaway, but from the same film. I've stayed with B.J. Thomas, and raindrops keep falling on my head. My brother done a version of this, and he called it Raindrops Keeps Falling on My Shed. But there you go. Anyway, Peter Rogers will be with you after the news at 10 o'clock, and that's going to be read by Frankie Hairsign. I'll catch you bright and early at 8 a.m. on Sunday morning. Have a lovely day. Bye-bye.

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3: So Keir Starmer is facing a huge challenge today as he fights for his job. Grace McIntosh has more.
4: More than 70 Labour MPs have now called on the Prime Minister to step down, reportedly including his own Home Secretary, Shabana Mahmood. It's despite Sir Keir promising to prove his doubters wrong in a major speech yesterday. And while Catherine West dropped her immediate leadership challenge, many are still calling on him to set out a timetable for his departure. He's said to be weighing up his options as he faces a cabinet meeting this morning.
3: Well, we've now heard this morning that Housing, Communities and Local Government Minister Miatta Fanbulla has resigned over the matter, the first government minister to do so, saying the Prime Minister should do the right thing. Elsewhere today, a man's been charged after reports of a fire at a former synagogue in East London last week. 45-year-old Moses Edwards from Wanstead is accused of arson with intent to endanger life after the alleged attack on the building in Whitechapel on the 5th of May. Police say only minor damage was caused and nobody was hurt. Green Party leader Zach Polanski has apologised after admitting he may have failed to pay the correct amount of council tax while living on a houseboat in London. A spokesperson says it wasn't an intentional mistake and he has taken steps to pay anything he owed. Efforts to reopen the Strait of Hormuz are ongoing, with Foreign Secretary Yvette Cooper and the US Secretary of State continuing their discussions. Meanwhile, Britain and France are preparing to co-host a meeting of 40 defence ministers to protect shipping in the waterway. Well, the Item Club say Britain could lose 163,000 jobs this year because of the economic woes caused by the Iran war. They added that lower income regions could be hit the hardest. Susanna Streeter is a financial expert.
5: The impact on spending in local economies will be heightened given that consumers in these areas typically have less rainy day savings, which will reduce spending in the retail and hospitality sectors.
3: And Tottenham Hotspur remain in the relegation scrap, just 2 points ahead of 18th placed West Ham after being held to a 1-1 draw against Leeds. From Radio News Hub, I'm Frankie Hersine.
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3: A band of cloud and rain moving southeastwards across England and Wales. Some sunny spells in the northwest with some showers though. Cool with some blustery winds in the north with a high of 16 degrees Celsius.
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morning, all. Welcome to Mornings with me, Peter Rogers, on News Valley Radio. It's Tuesday, the 12th of May. Some traffic news for you. The A141, the Spittlesway, the Stookleys Huntingdon westbound between the B1044 Stookley Road and the B1307 is closed to all motor vehicles today until 2:30 this afternoon for urgent works. Please, therefore, plan your journey and allow some extra time. It was a cold old night. There was frost on the roof when I arose at 5:30 this morning. And today's weather, bright but cold start to the day, clouds slowly increasing ahead of a band of patchy light rain during the afternoon, then clearing into the evening with a maximum temperature of a very cool 14 degrees. And later than usual, many thanks to Steve Kerman for breakfast this morning. Have a good week, Steve. To start today, keys are all of the feelings. And here's Meghan Trainor with Mae Stevens, Mr. Right. Good morning.

And for something totally different, today is National Limerick Day, celebrating the birthday of English artist, illustrator, author and poet Edward Lear, who's known mostly for his literary nonsense in poetry, prose and limericks. Popularised by Edward Lear's book, Book of Nonsense, the limerick also has a particular rhythm, which is officially described as anapestic trimeter. For instance, he wrote, "There was a young lady whose chin resembled the point of a pin. So she had it made sharp and purchased a harp and played several tunes with her chin." Now you know what it's all about. Have a go yourself. If they're clean, email them to me, peter@whosvalleyradio.com. Let's go west. Don't look down.

0: For today's Thought for the Day, here's Elaine Levitt, the Associate Priest in Hartford and Houghton with Witten.
1: Hello, I'm Elaine Levitt, licensed lay minister at All Saints Church, Hartford. Are you a person who has a glass half full, or is yours half empty? With all that is going on in the world, we can be forgiven for always feeling as if our glass is always half empty at the moment. Getting on in years, as I am, and the next birthday looming closer as I type, I have tried to be more positive about stuff. So I am a person who has a glass half full, usually, and sometimes it is more than that, despite what is going on around, over which us simple folk have little control. I feel better for looking, as the song goes from Monty Python, on the bright side of life. And uncovering a book at the back of my study encourages me to continue to do so. For every negative thing, it seems, we have around, it tells me God has a positive answer. So when I think something is impossible, God tells me in the Bible, all things are possible. When I do struggle, as we all do, in Proverbs, God says, I will direct your steps. If I've had a bad day and think no one loves me, God is there to remind me in so many places in the Bible that he does. So when life is just so difficult and we're at the end of our tether, after a really bad day with work, with family or whatever, God tells us his grace is sufficient for any weakness we may feel. When we might feel we cannot cope, God tells us he will supply all our needs. So often we try to do everything in our own strength. I find when I ask God to help, even if the tough stuff still lingers, I cope better. There's a hymn called The Day Thou Gavest, Lord, Is Ended, tells us that somewhere in the world there are people praying, and when we seek God's help through praying, we are part of that ever-moving wheel of prayer and supplication. A nice thought that God is ever-present everywhere, waiting to hear us and help us.
0: Thank you, Elaine, for your thoughts for today. After Counting Crows with Big Yellow Taxi and the Rolling Stones' Don't Stop, my question for you today, name this film, and at 10:30, the very latest edition of Hunsford.

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0: 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And after Harry Styles' late-night talking, time for Huntsford, the very latest news and gossip.

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2: Ta-da! Makeover reveal. What do you think of your new living room, Adam?
3: Are we in the right house? It looks different, so much lighter. It's fantastic, Chantel. I thought you'd just slap on some magnolia and chuck a throw over the sofa. That is my sofa, isn't it?
2: Yes. I got a proper cover and new curtains. Where did you get those horrible old ones from?
3: Sometime in the 90s. The ex bought them.
2: Now you've got a nice new space and you must use it. Not eat in the kitchen, then work and watch TV in your office on your computer.
3: The bachelor life, eh?
2: You can chill here with a glass of wine, looking out over your garden. Which also needs work, by the way.
3: What's wrong with it? It's tidy.
2: Oh, it looks like a municipal park. Lawn, one bush, one flower bed. You're no Alan Titchmarsh. And what's that?
3: That? Oh, it's only Raven's crow. Don't worry. She feeds it on her windowsill and it perches on the conservatory roof. It doesn't come in.
2: It's looking this way. Oh, it's coming in.
3: He's seen something shiny. Oh, too late to shut the doors. Shoo, stay outside, Croc.
2: Oh, go away. Keep off.
3: Don't panic, you'll scare him. Shoo, outside. See, he's away now.
4: What's all the noise? I can't hear my music.
3: Your ruddy crow. He's wrecked the place.
4: He came inside. That's amazing. He's getting friendlier.
2: Oh, he's pooed on the sofa and the coffee table. And I've lost a button off my top.
4: Hello, Mole. The window looks clean. We did a good job getting all the paint off yesterday. I've got the post. Junk, bills, nothing from our witch finder wannabe. It's got to be that strange little man that pestered me, whoever he is.
5: Raven, soon they will catch him. He attracts too much attention. Someone will know him.
4: That's mad. There's a real letter here too. Who writes letters these days? The stamp looks like Peru.
5: Let me see. It is Barry. He is in Peru. He says the internet is poor there.
4: Barry, is he a friend?
5: Friend, lover, partner, all and more. He was searching.
4: He sounds intriguing.
5: When we met, he was a physics teacher and a dancer too. He was looking for the answer. We were together for a while. Then he decided he would teach yoga and went to India to study.
4: And didn't come back?
5: I traveled to meet him in Nepal. We explored together. He said he had decided to continue his quest for meaning, looking for the answers.
4: He just dumped you out there?
5: No, he asked me to go with him. I said no. Huntsford is my place in the world.
4: How did you know?
5: Intuition, and of course my cards. I am in Huntsford, and he is in a village in Peru, in the Ruamba Valley.
4: Sheesh, what's he doing there?
5: He has been on an ayahuasca retreat.
4: That's where they brew up a potion from a vine, and then the shaman leads them through these visionary ceremonies, isn't it?
5: That is it, less or more.
4: This Barry sounds like he's real lit. Do you miss him? Aren't you sorry you didn't go with him?
5: Of course I miss him. Life is a journey. You meet people, for a while you walk with them, talk with them, love them. Then you come to a place where paths diverge. One must go one way, one must go the other. On different journeys. It is the natural way of things. I am sad that Barry chose another path. I do miss him, but we cannot go back. Only forward.
4: I couldn't be so accepting.
5: There is no one who walks with you, Raven?
4: Not with me. I've met a few total wasters and weirdos who see me as some sort of fantasy comic book character because I'm a goth. So that's a no, Mole.
5: There will be someone.
4: I've met someone, but he's too close to someone I don't trust. I've had bad experiences with relationships. Dad's not exactly exciting, but he's a nice, mild-mannered man, and he loved Mum. Then she dumped him for being boring, blaming him and keeping me away from him. And she did all that for a string of flashy, slimy creeps. But she didn't win. I broke up every one of her relationships. I was doing her a favour, but she didn't see it. So her and her last piece of male trash threw me out.
5: That is so sad. But now you are reconciled with your father, there will be other relationships too. You must not let these bad memories shape your future.
4: But I've got to save Dad first from that woman, Chantel.
5: Chantel? She is a lovely woman. She would help anyone.
4: She's controlling, trying to get her claws into Dad. She's taking over his house, and she's trying to control me, make me like her. And the way she acts with Mario is cringe.
5: No, no. What is it, Raven? That is not Chantel. She saved him when he wept for Heather. And he also helped her through her own troubles. They are meant to be together. You must not let your past poison your mind.
4: Oh, I didn't know about that.
5: I will explain and show you. First, though, we have a customer.

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0: John and Sam Fender with Talk to You. I am. Here's another clue for the question for today. Name this film. What's it called?
1: Not all guards are good. Not all prisoners are bad.
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0: The film stars Tom Hanks as a Death Row corrections officer who learns that a gentle giant in his charge possesses a mysterious gift. 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No prize, of course, just for fun, and the Andrew Show is coming up just after 12 o'clock. Little Mix to next to play. The breakup song.

Another clue to help you on your way to win £50 in the Apple Guess a Celebrity competition for May in the second hour following the news at 11 with Frankie Hairsign, which follows Katy Perry with Smile and Kid Creole and the Coconuts. I'm a Wonderful Thing.

you're a man. Addy is Abby, Abby Long. Abby Long, come on, up on Southern Boulevard. Yeah, you're a man. Right.

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3: The Prime Minister insists he will keep governing, saying the process for challenging a leader has not been triggered. Keir Starmer is fighting for his job today, as many within his own party continue to call for his resignation. Grace McIntosh has more.
4: Those urging Keir Starmer to call time on his premiership include his own Home Secretary, Shabana Mahmood. Four government aides also stood down yesterday, citing a lack of confidence in the PM. But he does have some supporters, like Defence Secretary John Healey, who feels the government should focus on economic issues rather than turning inwards.
3: Well, we've also heard the first government minister, Miatta Fanbulla, has resigned over the matter. Elsewhere, a 45-year-old man has been charged with arson after a report of a fire at a former synagogue in East London. Moses Edwards from Wanstead will appear at Westminster Magistrates Court today over the alleged incident which took place last week. Police say minor damage was caused and nobody was hurt. Foreign Secretary Yvette Cooper and the US Secretary of State Marco Rubio continue to discuss efforts to reopen the Strait of Hormuz. So after Donald Trump hit out at Iran, saying the ceasefire was on life support as he rejected their latest proposal to end the war. Well, Britain is expected to lose 163,000 jobs this year because of the conflict in Iran, with lower income regions set to be hit the hardest. Susanna Streeter is from the Wealth Club.
5: These are only forecasts, and much will depend on the trajectory of the conflict and just how much it will eat into household budgets.
3: Green Party leader Zach Polanski has apologised after admitting to paying the wrong amount of council tax whilst living on a houseboat. A party spokesperson says he's now paid what was owed, describing it as an unintentional mistake. And Greggs is going international, opening up its first store outside the UK since 2008. The bakery chain is landing at Tenerife South Airport, having last operated shops abroad in Belgium. Around 50% of the airport's passengers come from the UK, and Greggs says it's the perfect place to spread its wings overseas. From Radio News Hub, I'm Frankie Hersine.
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3: A band of cloud and rain moving southeastwards across England and Wales. Some sunny spells in the northwest with some showers, though. Cool with some blustery winds in the north with a high of 16 degrees Celsius.
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Welcome back to the second hour of Mornings with me, Peter Rogers, starting with Mars Smith and Stargazing. Mars Smith, of course, with his latest single, Hold Me the Dark, is this week's single of the week on News Valley Radio. And before the News Valley Showbiz Radio Bulletin with Tanita Sims, here's Bruno Mars, Locked Out of Heaven.

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1: UK Eurovision Song Contest entry Look Mum No Computer has said it's been a lot of work to prepare for the competition following the birth of his son. The YouTube star, whose real name is Sam Battle, says if he wasn't taking part in the contest, he would probably be changing his newborn baby's nappy instead. The 37-year-old takes to the stage in Vienna later this week. Singer Dua Lipa is suing electronics giant Samsung for $15 million for allegedly using her image without permission. Lawyers for the Grammy Award-winning star allege the company used a picture of her on packaging on some of its TVs without permission. Actress Hannah Waddingham says her daughter is undoubtedly her greatest achievement because of the challenge of raising her as a single parent. The Ted Lasso star is mother to daughter Kitty and has raised her after splitting from her father. And speaking of motherhood, actress Sienna Miller has welcomed her third child. The Alfie star disclosed the news during an interview to promote her new TV series, but did not reveal the gender of her third child.
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Birthday today, politician Rishi Sunak, who served as Prime Minister of the United Kingdom and leader of the Conservative Party from 2022 to 2024. Famous for his furlough and eat out to help out schemes during COVID-19. Stevie Winwood, MBE, famous singer and musician, whose genre include progressive rock, blue-eyed soul, rhythm and blues rock, pop rock and jazz. And Jeremy Paxman, the broadcaster, journalist, author and television presenter who worked on Tonight and Panorama, becoming a newsreader for the BBC 6 o'clock news and later a presenter on Breakfast Time and University Challenge. And if it's your birthday today, a very, very happy birthday to you. Music from the Stereophonic, Seems Like You Don't Know Me, followed Elvis Presley. Oh yes, it's Only Love. Happy birthday.

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0: One Direction, What Makes You Beautiful? That's Clue coming up for the question for today. Name this film, which stars Tom Hanks as a death row corrections officer who learns that a gentle giant in his charge possesses a mysterious gift. What's it called?
1: 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Not all prisoners are bad.
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0: The last clue for the title of this film, an environmentally friendly 1,760 yards. 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

Sophia Ellis Bextor crying at the discotheque. Tomorrow, Wednesday the 13th, from 10:30 a.m. to 12:30 p.m, copy a chat at the New Street Baptist Church in St Neots. Everyone and all ages are invited, and for more information, go to their website, newstreetbaptist.co.uk. Also tomorrow, the Huntington Acorn Cancer Support Group meets at the Neurotherapy Centre in Bradbury House, Mayfield Road, Huntington, from 11 a.m. to 1 p.m. The meeting offers tea, coffee, biscuits, and an opportunity to chat with others, followed by seated exercises.

the Style Council Long Hot Summer. And scientists warn that 2026 is on track for extraordinary extreme weather. Amid concerns, the second half of the year will bring unprecedented wildfires and record-breaking temperatures. And after you two, With or Without You, and Joe Jonas' Heart by Heart, time for Guess a Celeb with Apple.

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2: 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The winner's name will be announced on the next weekday edition of Ouse Valley Drive, which is Monday the 1st of June. And today's clue, he is still alive. And from the beginning, born in England, born in Leo, born after the Second World War, has brown hair, is still alive. 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

K19 from Steely Dan, who were once named the perfect musical anti-heroes for the 70s. Before the news at midday with Tanita Sims, Emma Bunton, What Took You So Long, and Coldplay with Rihanna, The Princess of China.

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3: Sir Keir Starmer is defying mounting calls for him to resign. He's told a meeting of his cabinet that the country expects him to get on with governing. Frankie Hairsine has more.
4: The Prime Minister's facing one of the biggest challenges to his leadership, with multiple Labour MPs calling for him to resign. But Sir Keir Starmer has told his cabinet that the Labour Party has a process for challenging a leader, and that has not been triggered. He insists he will continue governing. Those urging Sir Keir Starmer to call time on his premiership include his own Home Secretary, Shabana Mahmood, who's said to have privately called for an orderly transition of power. But he does have some supporters, like Cabinet Minister Steve Reid. He's urged Labour colleagues to back Sir Keir Starmer.
3: Meanwhile, Cabinet ministers came out of their meeting backing Sir Keir Starmer. Four senior ministers spoke out in support of him after he's told his gathered cabinet he would continue. Next, the Green Party leader Zach Polanski has apologised. He's admitted he may have failed to pay the correct amount of council tax while living on a houseboat in London. A spokesperson says it was an unintentional mistake and Mr Polanski has taken steps to pay anything he owed. A new way to detect the onset of heart and kidney disease far earlier than previously possible has been discovered by scientists. The findings offer a completely new way to detect and monitor vascular disease through routine blood testing. And it's the first Eurovision semi-final tonight. Competing countries range from Sweden to San Marino. Dave Goodman is the head of communication for the song contest.
5: It's a little music video almost. I mean, it's the song and the performance that makes Eurovision special now. And that's why it is so hugely popular, because it's moments. It's moments that create emotions, moments that create humour, and it really is about making that full package for those 3 minutes.
3: The final is on Saturday. That's the latest from Radio News Hub. I'm Tanita Sims.
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3: A band of cloudy rain is moving southeastwards across England and Wales. Some sunnier spells in the northwest with some showers, though. Highs of 16 degrees Celsius.

0: Welcome back to start this hour, Spiller with GrooveJet. And as always, time for the playout of my question. Today's question, name this film, what was it called?
1: Not all guards are good. Not all prisoners are bad.
2: John Coffey is a murderer.
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1: Not all things.
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0: The film starring Tom Hanks is The Green Mile. Many thanks to Jane, who's completed her shopping list. Joe, for submitting his limerick. There was a young lady from Ealing who had a peculiar feeling. She jumped up and down in her new dressing gown and bumped her head on the ceiling. Thanks, Joe. And Andy working hard in Gobincester, Pauline going to the mobile library, and Tony as busy as ever, he says. Thank you for taking part today. Smile to my face. Music for you comes from Steps Tragedy and UB40 with Chrissy Hind. I Got You, Babe. Tomorrow, name this TV program. Enjoy the sunshine while it lasts. Have another go tomorrow.

song previously recorded by the Persuaders and then Robert Palmer, Rod Stewart released this, his cover, over a decade after the original Persuaders version. Some guys have all the luck.

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From the 60s, that was Phyllis Taylor, I Feel Love Coming On. 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

tomorrow, Wednesday, the 13th of May, from 10 a.m. to 12 p.m. The NHS hearing aid maintenance is at the St Ives Library. 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
0: In the news in the 70s, on the 12th of May in 1972, the Crown Court was established by the Courts Act 1971 to replace the Courts of Assize and Quarter Sessions in England and Wales. Property qualifications requiring jurors to be households were abolished. And the music comes from Wizards, See My Baby Jive. And David Bowie, Starman.

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At 7 o'clock this evening, in Over to You on Ouse Valley Radio, a radio gardener, Kim O'Brien, gets out a trowel to dig into planting out flowers and produce.

Johnny Hates Jazz, Turn Back the Clock. Can't do that, I'm afraid. I've got to go. At 4 o'clock this afternoon, Lewis Valley Drive, brought to you by Louis Payne. And before that, following the news at 1 o'clock with Tanita Sims, Lewis Valley Afternoons. I'm back tomorrow at 10, look forward to your company. Have a great afternoon, and to play me out, the ELO with Mr. Blue Sky and Outcast from Hey Ya. From me, Peter, until tomorrow, it's bye for now. Bye.

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2: The Prime Minister insists he will keep governing. It comes as he faces a fight for his job, with many within his own party calling for his resignation. Frankie Hairsine has more.
3: The Prime Minister's facing one of the biggest challenges to his leadership, with multiple Labour MPs calling for him to resign. But Sir Keir Starmer has told his cabinet that the Labour Party has a process for challenging a leader, and that has not been triggered. Those urging Sir Keir Starmer to call time on his premiership include his own Home Secretary Shabana Mahmood.
2: Meanwhile, cabinet ministers came out of their meeting back in Sir Keir Starmer. Four senior ministers spoke out in support of him. But UK long-term borrowing costs have surged to a fresh 28-year high. The pound has also weakened as Sir Keir Starmer's leadership comes under increasing pressure. A 45-year-old man has been charged with arson after reports of a fire at a former synagogue in East London. Moses Edwards will appear at Westminster Magistrates Court over the alleged attack. Police say minor damage was caused and nobody was hurt. Britain is expected to lose 163,000 jobs this year. It comes amid the economic woes caused by the Iran war, with lower-income regions set to be hit hardest. Susanna Streeter is from the Wealth Club.
4: Those areas hit the hardest by job losses could then see a spiral effect as salaries are cut and disposable incomes fall, which could worsen the effect on hospitality and retail.
2: More than 6,000 severely obese children in England have sought help from specialist weight management clinics in just 3 years. That's including more than 400 under the age of four. Research shows that children who are severely obese by the age of four have a life expectancy of just 39, but weight loss can mean their life expectancy extends by decades. And sweeping changes to the way driving tests are booked have come into force today. The Drivers and Vehicle Standards Agency says that the changes mean that learners are now firmly in control of their own bookings. That's the latest from Radio News Hub. I'm Tanita Sims.
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2: A band of cloudy rain is moving southeastwards across England and Wales. Some sunnier spells in the northwest with some showers, though. Highs of 16 degrees Celsius.

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5: According to reports, Safeguarding Minister Jess Phillips has resigned from government. She says while Sir Keir Starmer is a good man, that is not enough. But the Prime Minister insists he will keep governing. It comes as he faces a fight for his job, with many within his own party calling for his resignation. Lisa Darvall has more.
6: The Prime Minister's facing one of the biggest challenges to his leadership, with multiple Labour MPs calling for him to resign. Housing communities and local government minister Miatta Farn-Buller has resigned over the matter, saying the Prime Minister should do the right thing. But Sir Keir Starmer has told his cabinet that the Labour Party has a process for challenging a leader, and that has not been triggered.
5: Meanwhile, cabinet ministers came out of their meeting backing Sir Keir Starmer. Four senior ministers spoke out in support of him after he told his gathered cabinet he wasn't going anywhere. Well, as the pressure piles on Sir Keir Starmer, UK long-term borrowing costs have surged to a fresh 28-year high. The pound has also weakened. Airlines have increased the number of flight cancellations for May. That's due to high jet fuel prices and fears of shortages. Aviation analytics company Cirium says airlines have axed 296 departures from UK airports this month. That is up from 120 cancellations 6 days ago. A new way to detect the onset of heart and kidney disease far earlier than previously possible has been discovered by scientists. The findings offer a completely new way to detect and monitor vascular disease through routine blood testing. And tonight is the first Eurovision semi-final. Dave Goodman is the competition's head of communications.
7: It's a way for artists and nations to sort of celebrate their culture and to bring music to the world that they otherwise might not hear.
5: The big finale is this weekend. That's the latest from Radio News Hub. I'm Tanita Sims.
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5: A band of cloudy rain is moving southeastwards across England and Wales. Some sunnier spells in the northwest with some showers, though. Highs of 16 degrees Celsius.

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3: Three ministers have resigned from government as Sir Keir Starmer faces pressure to resign after last week's local elections results. Holly Hughes has more.
4: The victims minister, Alex Davies-Jones, is the latest to have resigned from government. That follows the safeguarding minister, Jess Phillips, resigning. She says while Sir Keir Starmer was a good man, that is not enough. At least 81 out of Labour's 403 MPs have now demanded Sir Keir's departure. But Sir Keir told his cabinet he would continue governing. Several senior ministers emerged from the meeting rallying around him.
3: UK long-term borrowing costs have surged to a fresh 28-year high. The pound has also weakened as the Prime Minister's leadership comes under increasing pressure. 163,000 jobs could be lost in the UK this year because of the Iran war. That's according to the Item Club, who warn lower income regions are set to be hit the hardest with sharp energy price rises. Susanna Streeter is a financial expert.
5: Could then see a spiral effect as salaries are cut and disposable incomes fall, which could worsen the effect.
3: Meanwhile, airlines have increased the number of flight cancellations for May amid high jet fuel prices and fears of shortages. Aviation analytics company Cirium says airlines have axed 296 departures from UK airports this month. That is up from 120 cancellations 6 days ago. Sweeping changes to the way driving tests are booked have come into force. Under the new rules, it means that driving instructors won't be able to make bookings on behalf of their students. The Driver and Vehicle Standards Agency says that changes mean that learners are now firmly in control of their own bookings. And music streaming app Spotify has released a time capsule-like feature for listeners to view their entire music history, including their first day on the platform. The feature, Spotify 20 Your Party of the Years, was launched to mark the app's 20th anniversary. That's the latest from Radio News Hub. I'm Tanita Sims.
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3: Patchy rain clearing from southeast England, chilly with clear periods in the south this evening. However, there will be blustery showers in the northwest. Lows of 6 degrees Celsius.

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1: Ta-da! Makeover reveal. What do you think of your new living room, Adam?
2: Are we in the right house? It looks different, so much lighter. It's fantastic, Chantel. I thought you'd just slap on some magnolia and chuck a throw over the sofa. That is my sofa, isn't it?
1: Yes. I got a proper cover and new curtains. Where did you get those horrible old ones from?
2: Sometime in the 90s. The ex bought them.
1: Now you've got a nice new space and you must use it. Not eat in the kitchen, then work and watch TV in your office on your computer.
2: The bachelor life, eh?
1: You can chill here with a glass of wine, looking out over your garden. Which also needs work, by the way.
2: What's wrong with it? It's tidy.
1: Oh, it looks like a municipal park. Lawn, one bush, one flower bed. You're no Alan Titchmarsh. And what's that?
2: That? Oh, it's only Raven's crow. Don't worry. She feeds it on her windowsill and it perches on the conservatory roof. It doesn't come in.
1: It's looking this way. Oh, it's coming in.
2: He's seen something shiny. Oh, too late to shut the doors. Shoo, stay outside, Croc.
1: Oh, go away. Keep off.
2: Don't panic, you'll scare him. Shoo, outside. See, he's away now.
3: What's all the noise? I can't hear my music.
2: Your ruddy crow. He's wrecked the place.
3: He came inside. That's amazing. He's getting friendlier.
1: Oh, he's pooed on the sofa and the coffee table. And I've lost a button off my top.
3: Hello, Mole. The window looks clean. We did a good job getting all the paint off yesterday. I've got the post. Junk, bills, nothing from our witch finder wannabe. It's got to be that strange little man that pestered me, whoever he is.
4: Raven, soon they will catch him. He attracts too much attention. Someone will know him.
3: That's mad. There's a real letter here too. Who writes letters these days? The stamp looks like Peru.
4: Let me see. It is Barry. He is in Peru. He says the internet is poor there.
3: Barry, is he a friend?
4: Friend, lover, partner, all and more. He was searching.
3: He sounds intriguing.
4: When we met, he was a physics teacher and a dancer too. He was looking for the answer. We were together for a while. Then he decided he would teach yoga and went to India to study.
3: And didn't come back?
4: I traveled to meet him in Nepal. We explored together. He said he had decided to continue his quest for meaning, looking for the answers.
3: He just dumped you out there?
4: No, he asked me to go with him. I said no. Huntsford is my place in the world.
3: How did you know?
4: Intuition, and of course my cards. I am in Huntsford, and he is in a village in Peru, in the Ruamba Valley.
3: Sheesh, what's he doing there?
4: He has been on an ayahuasca retreat.
3: That's where they brew up a potion from a vine, and then the shaman leads them through these visionary ceremonies, isn't it?
4: That is it, less or more.
3: This Barry sounds like he's real lit. Do you miss him? Aren't you sorry you didn't go with him?
4: Of course I miss him. Life is a journey. You meet people, for a while you walk with them, talk with them, love them. Then you come to a place where paths diverge. One must go one way, one must go the other. On different journeys. It is the natural way of things. I am sad that Barry chose another path. I do miss him, but we cannot go back. Only forward.
3: I couldn't be so accepting.
4: There is no one who walks with you, Raven?
3: Not with me. I've met a few total wasters and weirdos who see me as some sort of fantasy comic book character because I'm a goth. So that's a no, Mole.
4: There will be someone.
3: I've met someone, but he's too close to someone I don't trust. I've had bad experiences with relationships. Dad's not exactly exciting, but he's a nice, mild-mannered man, and he loved Mum. Then she dumped him for being boring, blaming him and keeping me away from him. And she did all that for a string of flashy, slimy creeps. But she didn't win. I broke up every one of her relationships. I was doing her a favour, but she didn't see it. So her and her last piece of male trash threw me out.
4: That is so sad. But now you are reconciled with your father, there will be other relationships too. You must not let these bad memories shape your future.
3: But I've got to save Dad first from that woman, Chantel.
4: Chantel? She is a lovely woman. She would help anyone.
3: She's controlling, trying to get her claws into Dad. She's taking over his house, and she's trying to control me, make me like her. And the way she acts with Mario is cringe.
4: No, no. What is it, Raven? That is not Chantel. She saved him when he wept for Heather. And he also helped her through her own troubles. They are meant to be together. You must not let your past poison your mind.
3: Well, I didn't know about that.
4: I will explain and show you. First, though, we have a customer.
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3: Jess Phillips has resigned as safeguarding minister. She joined two other ministers who've quit the government and has told Sir Keir Starmer that deeds, not words, matter. Earlier, the PM told the cabinet he was going nowhere. Secretary of State for Science, Innovation and Technology, Liz Kendall, was at that meeting.
4: The Prime Minister talked about the challenges we face as a country, the crisis in the Middle East, the impact on the cost of living here, and that this government will do what we were elected to do, which is serve the British people. The Prime Minister has my full support.
3: The row over who should lead the country is having a knock-on effect on the financial markets. UK long-term borrowing costs have surged to a fresh 28-year high. The FTSE 100 fell 0.5% and the pound also fell against the dollar. Health officials are insisting the hantavirus outbreak is contained and unlikely to get bigger. The head of the World Health Organization has issued an update after the last passengers were evacuated from the disease-stricken cruise ship MV Hondius. WHO Chief Tedros Adhanom Ghebreyesus is urging caution.
5: At the moment, there is no sign that we are seeing the start of a larger outbreak. But of course, the situation could change. And given the long incubation period of the virus, it's possible we might see more cases in the coming weeks.
3: Airlines have increased the number of flight cancellations for May due to high jet fuel prices and fears of shortages. 296 departures from UK airports have been axed, up from 120 cancellations a week ago. The Green Party has admitted that its leader, Zach Polanski, may have failed to pay the correct council tax. Until recently, he'd been living on a houseboat in London and is now taking steps to pay any outstanding sums he may owe. And Zoe Ball has confirmed she will not be one of the new presenters of Strictly Come Dancing. She's revealed she's out of the running. That's the latest from Radio News Hub. I'm David Hall.
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3: Patchy rain will clear from southeast England, chilly with clear periods in the south this evening. However, there will be blustery showers in the northwest, a low of 6 degrees Celsius.
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All right, then. It's just gone 4 o'clock on a Tuesday afternoon. Have you got your car window down? Is that a breeze hitting you just right? Well, you've picked the perfect time to join us right here on News Valley Radio. Louis Payne with you all the way through till 7 o'clock tonight. Kicking off with some U2, Enrique Iglesias and Gloria Estefan all on the way. Stunning May Day across Huntingdonshire right here in the Ouse Valley. Looks like that's set to stay with us right through to this evening. Usual Tuesday shuffle on the A141 at Hartford. Watch out for a bit of a queue on the B1040 heading into St Ives. And if you're caught in that slowdown, lean back because we've got the rhythm to get you through it. And what a classic this is built for the roads. Where the streets have no name, U2, Ouse Valley Radio.

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Right then, coming up in the next hour, Tony Iommi's single of the week. Ellie Goulding, Love Me Like You Do, Sigala Rhea Dora, You For Me. But first, It's My Life, No Doubt.

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5: 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Louis Payne with you all the way through till 7 o'clock tonight. Quick heads up there, A14 looking nice and clear past the Brampton Height interchange. 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

playing right here on Ooze Valley Radio, taking you to the towards the top of the hour. Louis Payne with you all the way through till 7. Tuesday's looking good so far. Coming up after 5, Ooze Valley Radio single of the week. More music from the likes of Atomic Kitten. And our final travel check before the rush hour really kicks in. David Hall's in the newsroom for you right now. He'll have your local headlines. I'll leave you with Tina Arena. This is Chains. And the news is next.

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3: More than 100 Labour MPs have signed a statement backing the Prime Minister. In a day of ministerial resignations and calls for the PM to quit, Sir Keir Starmer has finally received a welcome boost to his popularity. At this morning's Cabinet, he's vowed he's going nowhere, and Business Secretary Peter Carl says there was no talk of leadership challenges and it's on with governing.
4: Nothing has been triggered. I'm about to go off to Brussels to continue working with Brussels to deepen a relationship, to benefit Britain. We are working hard on the big issues that are facing the country, and Keir is showing really steadfast leadership.
3: The political uncertainty has had a direct effect on the market. The pound is down against the dollar, the FTSE 100 has fallen, and UK long-term borrowing costs have surged to a fresh 28-year high. And the outlook for the jobs market is looking bleak. More than 160,000 could go because of the Iran war. Financial expert Susanna Streeter says things aren't great.
5: Those areas hit the hardest by job losses could then see a spiral effect as salaries are cut and disposable incomes fall, which could worsen the effect on hospitality and retail.
3: Plaid Cymru Rhian ap Iorwerth has been confirmed as First Minister of Wales. His party's now the largest after seeing off more than 100 years of Labour dominance.
6: No UK government, no UK Prime Minister, now or in the future, can cast Wales aside or turn a blind eye to our needs and our aspirations as a nation.
3: The hantavirus outbreak is contained and unlikely to get bigger, according to officials at the World Health Organization. The last passengers have been evacuated from the disease-stricken cruise ship MV Hondius in Tenerife. And Welsh singing star Bonnie Tyler is now in a stable condition in a Portuguese hospital. Representatives have given an update and say she's still seriously ill following emergency surgery last week. That's the latest from Radio News Hub. I'm David Hall.
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3: Patchy rain will clear from southeast England, chilly with clear periods in the south this evening. However, there will be blustery showers in the northwest. A low of 6 degrees Celsius.

Right then, just gone 5 o'clock on a Tuesday afternoon. Whether you're just finishing the school run or you're finally shutting down the laptop for the day, welcome to your drive home. I'm Louis Payne with you all the way through till 7 o'clock tonight right here on Ouse Valley Radio. Ramping things up this hour, Mumford & Sons on the way and a bit of country flair from Ella Langley. Been a glorious afternoon, hasn't it? Are you lucky enough to be heading towards Hinchinbrook Park for an evening stroll? Well, I think the conditions are absolutely perfect for you. Bit of a busy one on the A141 heading towards the Spittles interchange. We've got the usual slowdown on the A1 near Buckden. So if you are in the queue, just let the music take the edge off. I'm going to start with this big one from Mumford & Sons. 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

0: Duran Duran, Save a Prayer, playing right here on Ooze Valley Radio. An absolute masterpiece taking us to 25 past five on a Tuesday evening. Which means it's now time for Ooze Valley Radio single of the week, chosen by our very own Tony Obi. And he's been keeping a very close ear on the new music charts, as Tony. And this week he's backing Miles Smith with his new track called Hold Me in the Dark. Miles Smith, he's really making waves at the moment, isn't he? He's got that soulful acoustic vibe that just fits perfectly for a Tuesday evening. His next one plays next.
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Miles Smith for Homie in the Dark. News Valley Radio single of the week, Gaz chosen by our very own Tony Obi. Tom Jones and Mama Tommy, Pink Get the Pie Started, all on the way. But first, I hear a symphony. This is the Supremes, News Valley Radio. 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
3: 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Ooze Valley Radio, Tuesday 12th of May. Call Me, Go West playing next. Say, Say, Say, Paul McCartney, Michael Jackson, Stevie Wonder, Desire, Calvin Harris, Stereophonics, all on the way before the news. And I'll also be checking in on the roads.

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A14 looking much better now past God Manchester. So if you are heading towards Cambridge, you should have a clear run. Right then, from 1972, You Are the Sunshine of My Life. This is Stevie Wonder.

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I certainly had a nice day. How about you? Louis Payne with you all the way through till 7 o'clock tonight. Wrapping up the second hour of your Tuesday's Drive Now. Coming up after 6, a final travel update and some more classic songs. David Hall is in the newsroom next with your local headlines. To take you there, Noel Gallagher's High Flying Birds. This is Blue Moon Rising.

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4: Should the Prime Minister resign? Have you asked the Prime Minister to step down? Is it over for Keir Starmer? Where's Ginning? Do you want the job or not?
5: Lots of shouting outside Downing Street, but the Prime Minister holds on. Despite numerous ministers quitting, Sir Keir Starmer has received a boost after more than 100 Labour MPs backed him to stay. In Cabinet, he's told ministers he's going nowhere. Secretary of State for Science, Innovation and Technology, Liz Kendall, was at the meeting.
6: The Prime Minister talked about the challenges we face as a country, the crisis in the Middle East, the impact on the cost of living here, and that this government will do what we were elected to do, which is serve the British people. The Prime Minister has my full support.
5: Meanwhile, the row over who should lead the country is having a knock-on effect on the financial markets. UK long-term borrowing costs have surged to a fresh 28-year high. The FTSE 100 fell 0.5% and the pound also fell against the dollar. Health officials are insisting the hantavirus outbreak is contained and unlikely to get bigger. The head of the World Health Organization has issued an update after the last passengers were evacuated from the disease-stricken cruise ship MV Hondius. Here's Tedros Adhanom Ghebreyesus.
7: At the moment, there is no sign that we are seeing the start of a larger outbreak. But of course, the situation could change. And given the long incubation period of the virus, it's possible we might see more cases in the coming weeks.
5: Airlines have increased the number of flight cancellations for May due to high jet fuel prices and fears of shortages. 296 departures from UK airports have been axed, up from 120 cancellations a week ago. And Zoe Ball has confirmed she will not be one of the new presenters of Strictly Come Dancing. She's been told she's now out of the running. That's the latest from Radio News Hub. I'm David Hall.
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5: Cloud and patchy rain will clear this evening. However, blustery showers in the northwest will become increasingly widespread overnight, some heavy and possibly thundery. A low of 6 degrees Celsius.

8:30 then. It's just gone 6 o'clock on a Tuesday evening. The workday is officially in the rearview mirror for most of us. And if you're just pulling onto your driveway in God, Manchester or Huntington, welcome home. I'm Louis Payne with you all the way through till 7 o'clock tonight right here on Ouse Valley Radio. Rounding out your day with some Duffy, Carol King and Jessie Ware all on the way. Stunning evening out there, perfect for a bit of gardening pottering. And speaking of gardens, stick around because at 7 o'clock, Kim O'Brien is here with the gardening show. Whether you're trying to save your roses or start a vegetable patch, Kim's the expert advice you need for your Ouse Valley soil. Right then, let's start this hour with a bit of soul from Duffy. This is Mercy. 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
2: Airlines have increased the number of flight cancellations for May. It's amid high jet fuel prices and fears of shortages. Aviation analytics company Cirium says airlines have axed 296 departures from UK airports this month. That's equivalent to 0.75% of the total. That is up from 120 cancellations 6 days ago. Next, UK long-term borrowing costs have surged to a fresh 28-year high. The pound was also weakened. It comes as the Prime Minister Keir Starmer's leadership comes under increasing pressure. The yield on 30-year UK government bonds, also known as gilts, jumped as much as 13 basis points. And lending giant Lloyds is launching a new low deposit mortgage. It could help first-time buyers get on the property ladder with a deposit as low as £5,000. The new product is aimed primarily at renters who are already coping with significant regular housing costs, but who may not have financial

George Ezra, Green Green Grass, playing right here on Ooze Valley Radio. Louis Payne with you all the way through till 7, right here on Tuesday's Ooze Valley Drive. I've got some local dates for your diary then. Corn Exchange is the St Hives. It's the place to be tomorrow. Wednesday 13th for Huntington Arts Society. They meet there from 7:30pm. And then on Thursday, it's your monthly quiz night, hosted by the one and the only Wayne. It's just £2 a person. The bar is open, but please do book your space in advance. And if you want to laugh this Friday, get yourself down to the Commemoration Hall in Huntington for The Title Goes Here. It's an improvised comedy night where anything can happen. It's unscripted chaos with local guest actor joining the procast. It will never happen the same way twice. Right then, for an unscripted comedy to a great summer anthem. Moving too fast, this is The Artful Dodger. Ooze Valley Radio.

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Tuesday's Drive right here on Ooze Valley Radio. It's coming up to 7:15 after Kim's Gardening Show at 7. Don't miss Paul Chapman at 8 o'clock for the Retro Chart Show. He'll be digging through the crates for a classic year in music. Always a great one for the I remember where I was when that one came out factor. A final check's on the roads for you though. A14, A141, they're both flowing beautifully now. So your evening commute should be a breeze home. This is Carly Simon, You're So Vain, Ooze Valley Radio.

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Sing, Ooze Valley Radio, taking us to the top of the hour. I've been Louis Payne, and that's it for my Tuesday. It's been an absolute pleasure sharing the sunshine with you on this Ooze Valley Drive. Coming up after the news, Kim O'Brien and The Gardening Show. Have a wonderful Tuesday evening. I'll see you all later. I'll leave you with Sher, Gypsy Tramps and Thieves.

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6: Prime Minister Sir Keir Starmer is fighting to keep his job after a string of ministerial resignations. Four ministers have gone and 87 MPs are urging him to stand down. But more than 100 Labour MPs are calling for him to stay. Deputy PM David Lammy says talk of leadership challenges are an unwelcome distraction.
7: We must put country before party. Keir Starmer has my full support. The only person that benefits from the Labour Party navel-gazing in this way is Nigel Farage and the populist right.
6: The political uncertainty has had a direct effect on the market. The pound is down against the dollar, the FTSE 100 has fallen, and UK long-term borrowing costs have surged to a fresh 28-year high. And the outlook for the jobs market is looking bleak. More than 160,000 could go because of the Iran war. Financial expert Susanna Streeter says things aren't great.
8: Those areas hit the hardest by job losses could then see a spiral effect as salaries are cut, which could worsen the effect on hospitality and retail.
6: A man's been shot dead by police after an overnight standoff in Bedford. Police were called to reports of vehicles being damaged and at the scene found a man in his 40s barricaded inside a property and making threats. Specialist armed officers and police negotiators tried to engage with him, but he presented a weapon and police fired. He was treated at the scene but died an hour later. The hantavirus outbreak is contained and unlikely to get bigger, according to officials at the World Health Organization. The last passengers have been evacuated from the disease-stricken cruise ship MV Hondius in Tenerife. And the first semi-finals of the Eurovision Song Contest are taking place in Vienna. Acts from 35 countries will take part in the 70th edition of the contest on Saturday's final, but a number of countries are boycotting the contest over Israel's participation. That's the latest from Radio News Hub. I'm David Hall.
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6: Cloud and patchy rain will clear this evening. However, blustery showers in the northwest will become increasingly widespread overnight, some heavy and possibly thundery. A low of 6 degrees Celsius.
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0: Good evening and welcome to Ouse Valley Radio. Over to you. This is the Down to Earth Gardening Show. I'm Kim O'Brien and I'm joined in the studio today by Bobby Jones. And Bobby is a... We're going to be talking gardening, obviously. Bobby's a keen amateur gardener, she describes herself. A have-a-go gardener, is that right, Bobby?
1: Yeah, definitely a have-a-go gardener.
0: Okay, excellent. We're a little bit later than scheduled. We've just had a little bit of a technical difficulty in the studio, but that's okay, we're here now. And it's great to be with you. I hope everyone's had a wonderful day and we're all having a good week. So I'll just tell you a little bit about myself. I'm the Communities Officer for Huntingdon and for Huntingdon Town Council. One of my roles is that I get to lead the community gardening sessions at the Coney Gear Centre. I also work freelance for BBC Gardeners World as a florist and as a garden designer and as a speaker. And in fact, I will be speaking at their upcoming show in June. And more recently, I've also taken on the role as an assessor for BBC Gardeners World as well. So judging the cut flowers. I know Bobby's looking at me with a stunned look on her face. Because as a cut flower grower, you see, and a florist, it is my jam. So
1: that sounds fantastic.
0: It's a lot of fun. It is a lot of fun. It's hard work, but a lot of fun as well. And I get to walk around with a clipboard all day, which is always interesting. I like doing that. And so I'm also a regular columnist for a leading UK gardening magazine and I'm a judge for Anglia in Bloom. I'm also involved with Huntingdon in Bloom. So watch this space. There'll be updates about how Huntingdon is faring in that competition throughout this year.
1: I'm really looking forward to that.
0: Yes, it's good to bring it home, bring it back to Huntingdon, I say. So our topic today, Bobby, is we're talking about the garden in May. So May is a funny old time because I don't know if you're anything like me, I've sown a lot of seeds, I expect you have as well, and the greenhouse or the windowsills are heaving and everything's desperate to go out and you keep looking at the weather forecasts. We've had a really good run of weather in recent weeks. It's been really, really warm and pleasant. And the temptation to put the seedlings outside and the little plantlets outside is great. But the last couple of nights, what happened last night and the night before? Do you know?
1: We had a frost.
0: We did. We had a frost. Yes. So there is an adage or a saying about casting a clout. Do you know that one?
1: Don't cast a clout until May is out.
0: That's it. But do you know what they're talking about when they talk about May? When they say when May is out?
1: Well, the May trees and yes. The hedges.
0: Yeah. Yes, you're right. You're absolutely right. So it's don't cast a clout until May's out, meaning don't take your clothes off. Well, don't remove layers of clothing before May's out. Don't go outside without your coat. And also don't put out tender plants before May's out. And a lot of people, most people tend to think that that means the month of May. Wait until the month of May is out or done. But in actual fact, you're quite right, Bobby. It refers to the May flower. So the May flower is in the hedgerows, as you correctly said. It is out at the moment. And it's actually the hawthorn. So Crataegus monogyna, those of you who know the Latin, that's the hawthorn, which is in the hedges. And the flowers of the hawthorn have been out for a good couple of weeks, actually. So you, in days gone by, people would use that as a marker or an indicator of when is a good time to put your seedlings out. Now, if we had been using that as an indicator, we would be stuck now because we would put everything out and then we've still had a couple of frosts. So it just goes to show that the May being out, the May flower being out, maybe the saying should refer to the month of May.
1: Oh.
0: Because our last frost date is, for this area, is the end of May.
1: Is it?
0: Yes. So obviously it depends what zone you're in. Everywhere's divided, you know, the whole of the UK, well, in fact, the whole of the world is divided into zones. And our zone is the end of May. So maybe we should readdress that saying to be it being the month of May. But I've also I've also heard recently, because we've had frosts despite May, the Mayflowers being out, we may have fallen foul of something called the Ice Saints. Have you heard of those?
1: No.
0: Okay, so the Ice Saints are, and I'm going to have to read this from my piece of paper here to make sure I say this correctly, and apologies if I pronounce these wrong. It's Saint Mamertus, Saint Pancras, I can say that one. We all know Saint Pancras because of the London station, and Saint Servatius. And then what they're said to do, those three saints are supposed to be the Ice Saints. So there's a, in folklore, in farming folklore, they say that these three saints will breathe their last icy breath over the land. Mm. And farming folklore actually says that this happens, this last icy breath from these three saints happens between the 11th and 13th of May.
1: Now.
0: Now, exactly. Last night, the night before, and tonight, there's also a
1: well,
0: frost.
1: Well, I never.
0: I know. How strange is that? So, and then they say that Cold Sophia is associated with these three saints, and she is said to shake her frosty apron over the fields one last time.
1: How fascinating.
0: I know.
1: Ooh.
0: So there we go. So you can use, you know, for certain plants and things as indicators. May is a good indicator. I do think that the frost date, although we have a frost date, a last frost date, I should say, of the end of May, I do think that the last frost dates do seem to be getting, with the exception of now, of this particular
1: moving.
0: Time, they do seem to be moving, don't they?
1: Mm. It
0: seems to be.
1: We like everything is moving, isn't it?
0: It is.
1: Mm.
0: Yeah, they're getting earlier and earlier.
1: Yeah.
0: So, yeah, so that's one of the things. So let's go to... Let's have a trowel and error question for our listeners. Let's say, so there are two birth flowers for May. And one is the hawthorn, which we've mentioned, the May, which is edible, in fact.
1: Is it?
0: It is, because you can make syrups with the flowers, and you can, the berries in the autumn, you can use to make jellies and jams.
1: Ooh, how exciting.
0: You can. So, but there's another one. So this is over to our listeners. What common poisonous garden plant is the other flower of May? There we go. I can also give you a cryptic clue. For those of you who like cryptic crosswords, I found this cryptic crossword clue for this particular flower. So get your pens ready. The clue is Susan, not from the hills. And that's all I'm going to say on that one. So,
1: no, it doesn't give me a clue, I'm afraid.
0: You're not hot on your crosswords?
1: No,
0: no. No, I'm not really. I'm not really.
1: Yeah.
0: Okay, I think what we'll do is we'll take a break right now and have a little bit of music, and then we'll be back talking about what's going on in May.

0: Okay, welcome back to Ouse Valley Radio. This is Kim O'Brien, and you're listening to the Over to You show. This is the Down to Earth Gardening show, and I'm joined in the studio by Bobby Jones, and we're talking about the garden in May. So we've talked about planting out, getting caught by frosts. Bobby, did any of your plants get caught by frosts at all?
1: I haven't noticed anything, but then, to be honest, I'm not really a vegetable grower. I've got flowers, and I did very naughtily buy some bedding plants, and I've got some petunias in, and they seem to be fine at the moment.
0: Why naughtily?
1: Well, I mean, you should really get a packet of seeds and do it yourself, shouldn't you?
0: not necessarily. So last year, you say that, last year I grew sweet peas, and I was very proud of the fact that I grew them. I made a 3 metre sweet pea wall.
1: Ooh, lovely.
0: Picture that. It was phenomenal, actually. And the whole neighbourhood, the fragrance when they were out, the smell just hung in the neighbourhood.
1: It is.
0: To the point that people were turning into the street, two streets away, and going, what's that smell? And like, you know, what's that lovely,
1: fragrance?
0: It was amazing. And so I grew these sweet peas last year. I was very, very proud of it. And then this year, I thought, no, I did my 3 metre sweet pea wall. It drove me mad. It was an awful lot of work. I'm not going to do sweet peas. And then I went to the garden centre the other day, and I saw some sweet peas in a tray, and they looked lovely, and I thought, oh, go on then. So, but sweet peas are quite hardy, so you can put those out early, and they won't mind a light frost.
1: Yeah.
0: They'll be okay.
1: Can you use them as cut flowers for quite a bit? Well, are they cut and come?
0: They are cut and come again, yes. So the more you cut them, the more that they will produce.
1: Oh, how lovely.
0: Yeah. In fact, you want to keep cutting them because they go to seed very quickly. And as soon as they go to seed, the plant will stop flowering because their purpose is to produce seeds, and they do it quite prolifically. Mm. So if you miss one, even once those seeds have begun to set, even if you cut it off, that plant won't produce quite as well as it was before. You have to be quite on it at cutting them.
1: That's worth knowing.
0: Mm. Mm. And then the other thing is you need to remove the tendrils. So when they because they are climbing plants, so the tendrils that, you know, that twist around, a bit like on a clematis, the things that make them cling. And they will climb and they will cling. But for sweet peas, it takes a lot of energy for them to cling.
1: Yeah.
0: So the best thing to do is to tie them in so that they're supported without having to cling, and then remove the tendrils. And then instead of the energy going into the tendrils and into holding on to things, the energy then gets diverted into flower production, or as far as the plant's concerned, seed production. But we don't allow that to happen because we snip the flowers off before then.
1: So that's how you kept your 3 foot wall going.
0: 3 meters.
1: My goodness, that's much bigger.
0: I know.
1: Oh,
0: and then I realized this year, I thought to myself, I did 3 meters last year, and in that space I could actually double it up. And I could do 6 metres. And then I thought, I don't want to do that to myself. It's a lot of work.
1: Well, if you've got to take the tendrils off of everything.
0: I was coming home from work and I was literally just taking the tendrils off. I was spending an hour every evening after.
1: No!
0: Yes, and then once it started flowering, I kid you not, I was spending 45 minutes just cutting flowers. And I had bunches and bunches and bunches every single night. I was giving them to my family. I was giving them to

0: neighbours, I was giving them to my friends, to the point that I was saying, would you like some more sweet peas? No, we've still got plenty, thank you. So I was like, what on earth am I doing with all these sweet peas?
1: You could take them to the Carnegie Centre in little bunches.
0: I did.
1: Yes,
0: I frequently take my flowers in there. Yeah, I do. I cover all the desks in there. But even everybody there was...
1: I'd make them all pay 10p or something. So with a little bit of money to go into the coffers.
0: You'd charge them, would you?
1: Yes, why not?
0: Well, I think I would have earned it, actually, after standing there removing all those tendrils. But, yeah, it does make them stronger and healthier and more productive.
1: Oh, right.
0: So, yeah, so branching out into our listening community, let us know if there's anything, you, our listeners, is there anything in your garden that you're growing right now that you're particularly proud of? Do let Bobby and I know. We would love to know. And tell us how have you protected your seedlings from frost these last couple of nights? What have you been doing? Have you had anything caught by frost? Did you get caught out? Just let us know. So you can email me at kim.obrien@oozevalleyradio.com.
1: So, and you don't spell your O'Brien just as you would imagine, do you?
0: I spell it, I'm very difficult. I'm blaming my husband. It's O-B-R-I-E-N. Yes, there we go. So we can blame my husband for that. So let us know, what are you proud of in your gardens right now? What's caught your attention that's growing, either in the hedgerows or out when you're out on your walks, or... have you visited any gardens recently and seen anything beautiful? What have you sown? Has anything been caught by the frost? Have you managed to successfully protect things from the frost? Let us know. We want to know it all, don't we, Bobby?
1: Definitely.
0: Because we're
1: definitely
0: properly nosy, aren't we?
1: Very, yes.
0: Okay, so I just run that by you again. So that's kim.obrien, O-B-R-I-E-N, at oozevalleyradio.com.
1: Great.
0: Bobby, have you got a plant or a flower in your garden that's a particular stunner right now?
1: Oh, yes. The ceanthus.
0: Yes.
1: It's just going over, sadly. But it's been absolutely beautiful.
0: It's a shrub, isn't it? It's a flowering shrub.
1: Yeah.
0: And it's got very dark, glossy leaves.
1: Yeah.
0: And then what happens to it this time of year?
1: Well, it's a beautiful purple. It looks very much like, almost like a lilac, but it hasn't got the pointed bit on the end like the lilac have got the pointed ends. And they're quite little stubby plants, but they're so beautiful. Mm. Absolutely lovely.
0: Well, the plants themselves get quite large, but it's the flowers, isn't it, that's quite small. I always think they look like clouds.
1: That's right. Yeah, they do.
0: They're very cloud-like, especially when you get quite a large plant and it's sort of going along somebody's fence.
1: Yes.
0: And it's all sort of undulating, and it's like hard to see where the clouds.
1: Mine's a little lollipop, but
0: is it?
1: Yeah, it's getting better. It's getting bigger over the years, and it's really nice. But then, of course, the flowers do fade, and then of course you've got to chop them all off.
0: Oh, do you chop yours off? I just leave mine.
1: I only because I've been reading the books.
0: Right.
1: And the books say, wait until they've gone and then chop them.
0: Yeah. Now, that's purely for aesthetic reasons.
1: Is it?
0: Yes. It's a bit like the lilacs as well.
1: Right.
0: So it's because they go brown.
1: They
0: and crispy.
1: Do.
0: They just
1: That's
0: don't
1: right.
0: look very nice.
1: No.
0: So for aesthetic reasons. If you didn't want to do it,
1: oh, I didn't realise that.
0: No.
1: I thought it probably did the plant good by taking its head off.
0: Yeah, it probably does, because it's sort of, rather than, again, it's, instead of a... I mean, the purpose of flowers is to try and set seed. So instead of a plant putting its energy into producing seed, then it sends the energy back to the plant and new growth and healthy roots, healthy leaves.
1: Yes,
0: kind of,
1: I mean, the leaves are very, very good, yes.
0: Yeah, I was just being lazy. I don't do mine. Got too many other things going on, like trying to tie in 3 metres of sweet peas and remove tendrils, but not doing that this year. I've learned my lesson. So as well as the ceanothus, the lilacs have been lovely. Have you noticed those?
1: I haven't seen very much lilac.
0: Have you not?
1: Not this year yet. I know that there's one particular road that's got a house with a lot of lilac in. Oh, I tell you what I've seen recently. What's that beautiful one that climbs all over your house and is lilac, or it's quite light, isn't it?
0: That's Wisteria sinensis. That's
1: it. Wisteria. That's beginning to start now, and it's beginning to look lovely.
0: Yeah.
1: So,
0: and they're like large, long, sort of almost like chandeliers, aren't they?
1: Yes.
0: The flowers.
1: Almost like lupins upside down.
0: That's right. That's a good way of describing them, actually. They are very lupin like.
1: Yes. And but you have to, sort of watching the people that have got them, they're very careful with training them so that they don't get too, so they don't overtake the house.
0: Yes.
1: Because they will get round the windows and all the rest of it.
0: But do get very large, and they can live for hundreds of years.
1: Really?
0: Well. They can, yes.
1: Gosh.
0: Yeah, they can live for a long time. I think one of the first ones that was brought back, I think it was about in the 1800s. Two were brought back, and one survived and one didn't, but that one's still going.
1: Really?
0: Yes, yeah.
1: Would that have been like from Kew or somewhere like that? One of those botany places.
0: Yes, it was. And talking of like gardens and things, we went to visited the Cambridge University Botanical Gardens.
1: Oh, have you?
0: Just a couple of weeks ago. And their wisteria was about to come out. But it's really quite unusual, because you were talking about how it gets trained up, you know, houses and walls.
1: Yes.
0: And that. And they're really quite large, aren't they, these plants?
1: Yes.
0: This one has just been allowed to grow on the ground. And it's really quite a sight to see.
1: Ground cover?
0: It's just on the ground. And it's tall. It's probably about as tall as, like, it has proper thick branches. Like proper limbs.
1: Yeah.
0: But it's just been allowed to sprawl, and it's taken an area probably about, I'd say, maybe 10 or 15 metres square.
1: How fascinating.
0: It is. It's really incredible. And you could, if you wanted to, you could sort of like climb through it.
1: Really?
0: Yeah.
1: Children would love that, wouldn't they?
0: They would, yes.
1: I have never been to the botanical gardens over there.
0: Must.
1: Yes. How must. Big is it?
0: It's quite big. There's I wouldn't like to estimate how many acres. I know they had a leaflet that said how many acres it was. It's a lot. It's large. You can spend all day there.
1: I'm sure you could.
0: Yeah.
1: Well, like you can if you go to Kew or somewhere like that.
0: Exactly.
1: Yeah.
0: But one of the things that they had that was lovely in one of their greenhouses, they had it cordoned off because something very special is happening at the moment. They've got a vine which is flowering, and it's called a jade flower. And the colour of it is like something you've never seen before in the natural world. It is turquoise.
1: Wow.
0: It's amazing. It's like this turquoise jade. You can really see it. And it's like almost wisteria-like in the flowers. And it's pollinated by bats.
1: Bats?
0: These are huge. These flowers are huge. Absolutely huge. And they're pollinated by bats.
1: Good heavens.
0: But they had to cordon it off.
1: Yes.
0: Because I think people go in there and they prod and poke.
1: And they'll break it.
0: Yes. So they'd put a sign up saying we've got... I mean, you could still see it.
1: Yes.
0: And it was lovely. You sort of look through the greenhouse, into the greenhouse. It was all open, but they just put a barrier.
1: So they've obviously got bats there as well. They must have.
0: Well, I suppose it's pollinated by bats in the wild.
1: Oh,
0: but
1: okay.
0: I imagine that they probably...
1: Oh, they did
0: they
1: it
0: would
1: themselves.
0: Hand pollinate if they wanted to, wouldn't they?
1: I guess so, yes.
0: Yeah, that's what I imagine. So, so that was quite exciting.
1: Ooh.
0: Now, what about wildlife in your garden, Bobby?
1: Oh, well, lots and lots of birds. And I very occasionally have a hedgehog which will wander in and then scamper off at an amazing rate of knots.
0: They're fast, aren't they?
1: Yeah, they're very fast. I'm absolutely amazed. And they get underneath my fence because there's quite a space. They manage to do that. So I haven't got a hedgehog highway. I don't know whether anybody else on the estate has. It would be nice to have a hedgehog highway, but they can get in and out of my garden without any trouble. So,
0: as long as they know the exit and entry points.
1: Yes.
0: Yeah. And do you have a pond in your garden at all?
1: No, it's not very big, is my garden. I was trying to think how big it was, because I thought, oh, I wonder if Kim will ask me. And I mean,
0: so Bobby, tell me, how big is your garden?
1: Well, I don't know. I mean, it's not very big, but considering, you know, I'm a lady of a certain age, you don't want something that's too big that you can't tend for yourself. And of course, as you get older, it gets more and more difficult. And it's taking me longer and longer to, deadhead, and then try and dig up the weeds, which seem to get bigger and bigger every year. But I would say, what, about 12 foot by 12 foot. We've got quite a big patio at the back. So there's a patio and then just grass and traditional beds round the edge.
0: Yes,
1: I'm a very boring person. But
0: that's not boring, not at all. So do you haven't been tempted to sort of mix it up by planting things or making more beds sort of in the lawn?
1: Well, what I like to do is I have a lot of pot plants, big pots, and they're all the way around the patio and they go down the side as well. I've got sleepers at the side to, it's so that you can mow up to the sleepers. So I've got quite a lot of rather lovely maples, baby maples.
0: Lovely. That sounds really nice. And in these pots too, is that why you bought your naughty bedding plants?
1: Yes.
0: Yeah. I had some begonias. I have some begonias. They just about survived the frost. I planted up a hanging basket at the weekend, and I was thought I'd do something a little bit different. I want to do one with tumbling toms, but I also want to do one with strawberries. So I put my strawberry plants in it because my tumbling toms are not quite ready to go outside yet. So I put my strawberries in it, and I thought, what else can I put in here with this? And I had some begonias, so I thought I'll put those in. Left it outside, didn't I? So the frost
1: got it.
0: Yeah, I'm hoping they're going to revive, but we shall see.

0: Okay, that was Chasing Cars by Snow Patrol. Welcome back to the Down to Earth Gardening Show. I'm Kim O'Brien and I'm joined in the studio by Bobby Jones, a keen amateur gardener. And we were talking about the fact that it's No Mow May. But before we get to that, I'm just going to talk about what's coming up next after the show. So at 8 o'clock, we've got Paul Chapman with a retro chart show. And then at 10 o'clock, we've got Tony Obi with a late show. So No Mow May, Bobby. This is something that is a fairly new initiative, relatively. I think it was launched, I believe, in around about 2019, I think. And it's the idea that we stop mowing our lawns for the benefit of biodiversity. So we allow insects to have shelter and to do everything they need to do, lay their eggs, various little creatures to hide. So we don't, and it's actually quite nice because it's nice not to have to get the lawnmower out. But there's for and against for this. You're laughing at me. You get the idea that I'm a lazy gardener. Do you take part in No Mow May? You said you have a big lawn.
1: It's a patch in the middle, yes.
0: Okay. Do you mow your patch in the middle in May? What do you do, or do you let it go wild?
1: Well, it's wild all winter, so... No, my husband's very good. He sort of waits until it gets to a certain length and then he says, I'll have to do it. And if that happens to be in May, well, that's when it gets mown.
0: Right, okay. So there's, I've participated in No Mow May in the past. And one of the things that happened, it really turned up an amazing treasure. So normally I would just mow the grass. And I let it grow this particular May. And I had a bee orchid in the lawn, of all things. Can you believe it? And it was absolutely incredible. And I'd never even seen a bee orchid before.
1: Well, how exciting.
0: I know, and to have one in my lawn. So I thought, if I had been mowing my lawn, I would never have known that that was there.
1: No.
0: So it's really, it's quite exciting to see the kind of things that come up. And you know, we're quite often obsessed, sometimes we're obsessed with this kind of creating this monoculture of just grass, these just blades of grass. I actually can't bear to see, you know, when you go to some of the, I'm not going to know, but some places, some stately homes, for example, or various establishments, and they've just got, you know, a monoculture, and it's the signs, keep off the grass, and obviously their lawns are that so important to them. I actually love to see a lawn that's got buttercups and clover and daisies and that
1: and moss
0: and moss and that variation in it. I love to see that. I think it's great. In fact, moss is really prized in Japan.
1: Is it?
0: It is. So they employ, there are workers who are employed to go to a lawn and to take out the blades of grass one by one.
1: No.
0: They do, and they leave the moss behind. Whereas here, we're the complete opposite. We put moss killer on our lawns, or we scarify to try and get rid of the moss.
1: Indeed, yes.
0: But actually, it's a different, you know, in different cultures, they have different perspectives on it and they think it's a very highly prized thing. I actually love to see a bit of moss. I think it's nice, and it does add to the biodiversity. And I rake it out and I use it in floral arrangements as well. It's a really good alternative to, you know, that horrible poisonous floral foam that you get. It's a great environmentally friendly alternative to that. So I like to have a bit of moss in the lawn myself. So, and I think also it makes it harder to mow the lawn when it's got very long.
1: That's true,
0: that
1: yes.
0: cut that you have to do, and then you cut it down. It's hard to do it, and then it's all yellow and brown because it's been allowed to grow so long.
1: It perks up, though. It's amazing.
0: It does. Do you remember that time a couple of years ago when we had, I think it was maybe even longer than that, we had a really bad drought, and it was all the weeds with the long tap roots were green, and the rest of the grass was just brown and parched.
1: I know, yes. I remember it well.
0: Yeah, but it comes back because I remember Adam Frost saying something about, you know, grass is the most successful plant on the planet. Don't worry about it, it will come back.
1: Yeah, it
0: and
1: does.
0: It has.
1: Yeah.
0: Extraordinary, really. So you'll be mowing this no mow man.
1: I would imagine so, yes.
0: Okay, and then finally, very quickly, what about birds? Have you got any nesting birds in your garden?
1: Pigeons, sadly.
0: Ah, okay.
1: Yes, and they're very prolific. I mean, they've already had one clutch, but then magpies got in the garden and they ousted the eggs.
0: Oh,
1: magpies are very keen on eggs, aren't they?
0: They are. And shiny objects.
1: But now that, yeah, but they've started again, the pigeons. They're taking more nesting materials back into the same nest. So
0: okay.
1: I'm sure we're going to have another clutch and we'll see. And I bet those magpies will turn up again.
0: They'll turn up for their scrambled eggs. Oh, dear. So we had some goldfinches, actually, in our garden, which was lovely. We've got a laburnum tree.
1: Oh.
0: And we had goldfinches for the first time last year. But we wondered if they would come back this year, but they haven't. There's no sign of them yet. So we'll see.
1: Is laburnum poisonous?
0: It is poisonous,
1: I thought so.
0: Yeah, very, very beautiful this time of year. Those yellow chandeliers again. A bit like wisteria,
1: yes.
0: But yellow. Okay, we're coming to the end of the show. Thank you so much for joining me in this garden chat, giving us a little bit of insight as to what you've been doing and what you've not been doing.
1: It's been fun, thank you.
0: I'm glad you've enjoyed it. It has been fun, despite the technical difficulties we've got through, and it's we've made it. Thank you to our listeners for joining us, and please join us again next time.
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9: Wes Streeting is to meet the Prime Minister in Downing Street tomorrow to discuss the current turbulence in government. The Health Secretary is keen to succeed.
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9: Wes Streeting is to meet the Prime Minister in Downing Street tomorrow to discuss the current turbulence in government. The Health Secretary is keen to succeed Sir Keir Starmer, and a number of his supporters have resigned this week. At Cabinet this morning, the PM said he would be happy to meet colleagues individually, and it's understood Streeting requested a meeting. Tom Cagill, senior lecturer at Nottingham Trent University, says it's clear Sir Keir will eventually need to go.
10: What they're trying to do currently is to try and to dislodge him through pressure. Reflecting on it in a couple of days, I imagine they will get their wish in terms of a timetabled departure at some point over the course of the summer, if not the autumn.
9: Meanwhile, as he sets off on a trip to China, President Trump was asked about the Prime Minister's leadership woes.
11: Should he stay or go?
12: That's up to him. But I told him from day one, you're getting killed on energy. You're windmilling your country to death. Open up the North Sea. You have one of the greatest sources of energy in the world.
9: The row over who should lead the country is having a knock-on effect on the financial markets. UK long-term borrowing costs have surged to a fresh 28-year high. The FTSE 100 closed 4 points lower, and the pound also fell against the dollar. A man's been shot dead by police after a standoff in Bedford. Police negotiators tried to engage with a man in his 40s who'd barricaded himself inside a property, but he presented a weapon and specialist armed officers fired. Health officials say there is no sign of a a larger hantavirus outbreak, but the situation could change. The warning comes as the last passengers from the disease-stricken cruise ship MV Hondius have been evacuated. Airlines have increased the number of flight cancellations for May due to high jet fuel prices and fears of shortages. 296 departures from UK airports have been axed, up from 120 cancellations a week ago. And Zoe Ball has confirmed she will not be one of the new presenters of Strictly Come Dancing. On her podcast, she said after an extensive audition process, she is now out of the running. That's the latest from Radio News Hub. I'm David Hall.
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9: Cloud and patchy rain will clear this evening. However, blustery showers in the northwest will become increasingly widespread overnight, some heavy and possibly thundery. A low of 6 degrees Celsius.
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11: 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It's just gone 8 o'clock on a Tuesday night, which means it's time for another retro chart show with myself, Paul Chapman.
9: Then go as high as
11: we're looking at the 12th of May, 1985. 7 on the way up,
9: a chart entrance.
11: 6 on the way down,
9: on its way to the top 6.
11: 5, the word girl,
9: Squitty Petty.
11: Number 20, Loose Ends and Magic Touch with up 13. They go as high as 16 eventually, and at 19. Brilliant video for two former members of 10cc, Godly and Cream, non-mover.

video to this is worth checking out on YouTube. Really, really good video when this originally came out. Godly and Cream and Cry and Non-Mover at 19. Eurythmics, Would I Lie to You, are down a place at 18. Former number one, USA for Africa, We Are the World, down 12. And Phil Collins had made the top four with One More Night, this week down 6 at 16.

One More Night from Phil Collins. That was down 6 at 16. The second highest new entrant of the week would be their biggest UK hit. Not quite making number one, but it would make number two. Marillion, Kaylee, in at 15.

0: Marillion, a new entrant at 15. They'd eventually reach number 2. The highest climber of the week, up 16 places at number 14. Eventually just creeping into the top 10 for Brian Ferry, Slave to Love. That's next.
1: Across Godmanchester, Ramsey, Needingworth and St Neots. 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

Who's Family Radio, the Retro Chart Show with myself, Paul Chapman. We're looking at this week, 1985, where the highest climber of the week was up 16 places for Brian Ferry, Slave to Love. That was at 14, falling 6 to 12, U2's Unforgettable Fire, and a non-mover at 11 for Freddie Mercury, I Was Born to Love You. So the top 10 then, this week, 1985, starts with a faller of 2 for Simple Minds. Whoa.

Simple Minds from the movie The Breakfast Club. Don't you forget about me. Falling two places at number 10. At number 9 from the album Songs from the Big Chair. Like the album, the single from it, Everybody Wants to Rule the World, didn't quite make number 1. Number 2.

Tears for Fears down 5 at 9 with Everybody Wants to Rule the World this week, 1985. And number 8 at a climber of 12 for Jimmy Nail, most commonly known at the time as being an actor in the TV series Alvida St. Pate. His cover version of Rolls Royce's Love Don't Live Here Anymore would eventually make the top 3. At number 7, the big James Bond movie of the year was Roger Moore's last outing as 007. View to a Kill, Duran Duran, straight in at 7.

So Duran Duran's Bond hit, A View to a Kill, was a brand new entry in at number 7. And number 6, up a handy 7 places, but as high as it would go. For the Style Council, Walls Come Tumbling Down. Number 6, top 5 next.

0: Newcastle Wolves come tumbling down. Up seven places to number six. The top five this week, 1985, starts with a climber of two, as high as he would get. Steve Arrington, Feels So Real, next.
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Ouse Valley Radio, the Retro Chart Show with myself, Paul Chapman. The top five this week, 1985, starts with Feels So Real, Steve Arrington. He was up at two places, as high as he would climb. And up a handy five at number four, as high as they would climb, DeBarge, Rhythm of the Night.

DeBarge, Rhythm of the Night, was up 5 at number 4. The top 3 this week, 1985, were all non-movers with their cover of Donna Summer's I Feel Love. Mark Almond and Bronski beat at 3. A former number 1 just didn't want to go down the charts. She spent 1 week at number 1 and was now spending another week at number 2. Move closer, Phyllis Nelson.

0: So Phyllis Nelson and Move Closer, non-mover at number two, and spending the second of 5 weeks at number one, thanks to basically a remix, a brand new remix virtually every week. He made 5 weeks at the top. This was the second week for Paul Hardcastle, and 19. Number one this week, 1985.
1: Soldier was 26. In Vietnam, he was 19. In Vietnam, he was 19.

0: across Alconbury, Buckton, Abbots Ripton and Fenstanton. 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

0: Council. Prime Minister Sir Keir Starmer is fighting to keep his job after a string of ministerial resignations. Dozens of MPs are also urging him to stand down, but more than 100 are calling for him to stay. The PM is to meet with potential leadership rival Wes Streeting ahead of the King's speech, but Deputy PM David Lammy says talk of a contest is an unwelcome distraction.
1: We must put country before party. Keir Starmer has my full support. The only person that benefits from the Labour Party navel-gazing in this way is Nigel Farage and the populist right.
0: Meanwhile, the political uncertainties had a direct effect on the market. The pound is down against the dollar, the FTSE 100 has fallen, and UK long-term borrowing costs have surged to a 28-year high. Plaid Cymru's Rhian ap Iorwerth has been confirmed as First Minister of Wales. His party is now the largest after seeing off more than 100 years of Labour dominance.
2: Our best days lie ahead of us. That is how we know that together we can and will build a fairer, more ambitious Wales for all.
0: A man's been shot dead by police after a standoff in Bedford. Police say they were called to find a man in his 40s barricaded inside a property and making threats. Specialist armed officers and police negotiators tried to engage with him, but he presented a weapon and police fired. 10 more cruise passengers are to be flown to the UK for hantavirus monitoring. The group from the UK overseas territories of St Helena and Ascension Island, who were on the MV Hondius, are being brought to the UK to complete their self-isolation. Health officials insist it's a precautionary measure and none of them are showing symptoms. And Eurovision semi-finals are underway ahead of Saturday's final in Vienna. That's the latest from Radio News Hub. I'm David Hall.
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0: A mix of sunshine and showers throughout the morning across the UK. Some showers will be heavy with hail and thunder. There'll be brisk and chilly northwesterly winds, a high of 14 degrees Celsius.
7: Ouse Valley Radio, welcome along to the second hour of the Retro Chart Show with myself, Paul Chapman. And this hour we'll look at the 7th of May 1977. Nine on the way up, nine on the way down, two non-movers. Down 11 at number 20 for Bernie Flint and Rose Royce. I Want to Get Next to You. Well, they were up nine places at 19 on the way to number 14.

So we're looking at this week, 1977, where Rolls-Royce, I Want to Get Next to You, they were up 9 at 19. And right next to them was a faller of 8 for Andrew Gold's Lonely Boy.

Gold had reached number 11 with Lonely Boy. This week, he was a faller of 7 at 18. Down 7 at 17 for Leo Sayer. And at 16, this would be a very slow burner up to the number 1 spot. 5 weeks till he'd get there. This week, number 16, Lucille, Kenny Rogers.

six this week at 1977 at 16, and he'd stumble his way all the way up to number one over the next 5 weeks, where he'd spend 1 week at the top in June. Right, that was 16. At 15, Piera Umilani and Mana Mana. He was up at 8. And up 2 at 14, Salisbury Hill from Peter Gabriel. He'll eventually climb one more place to 13.

0: Peter Gabriel was up 2 with Salisbury Hill at 14. And at 13, it was Billy Ocean. He peaked at number 2. And this week, he was down 10 to 13. Red Light Spells Danger is next.
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Blues Valley Radio. It's the Retro Chart Show with myself, Paul Chapman. We're looking at this week, 1977. The reason Billy Ocean never made number one and only made number two with Red Light Spells Danger was because of this track. Held them off the top spots. ABBA, Knowing Me, Knowing You. A former number one this week, it was down five.

ABBA, of course, former Eurovision Song Contest winners. And, of course, it's the Eurovision Song Contest this weekend. Knowing Me, Knowing You was down 5 at 12. Up 8 at number 11 for Barbara Streisand. And at number 10, down 2 for Elkie Brooks and Pearl's a Singer.

Pearl's a Singer. And at number nine, it was up 15 places for 10cc and Good Morning Judge. And that would eventually reach number five. A climber of seven at number eight, as high as they would get. It's time to check in at the Hotel California. The Eagles, number eight.

The Eagles Hotel California, up 7 at 8, but that's where they check out, as high as they would get. At number 7, the Dead End Kids, Have I the Right? They were down a place. And at number 6, up from the previous week's 13, up 7 places. Eventually getting to number 4 for Van McCoy with The Shuffle.

0: Savannah McCoy at number six. They were up seven places. And we're into the top five this week, 1977, which starts with a bit of a Cluedo whodunit from Tavares, a non-mover. Next.
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Hoos Valley Radio, the Retro Chart Show with myself, Paul Chapman. We're into the top five this week at 1977. A non-mover at five for Tavares is Who Done It. And at number four, it's Joe Tex, Ain't Gonna Bump No More. He was bumping up eight places. And number two would be his final destination.

8 places with Ain't Gonna Bump No More at number 4. He'd eventually reach number 2, where Stevie Wonder had peaked the previous week, and this week a faller of 1. Number 3, Sir Duke, Stevie Wonder.

Didn't quite make number one. Made number two for Stevie Wonder, Sir Duke at three. And at number two, he would eventually reach number one the following week and spend 4 weeks there. Rod Stewart, I Don't Want to Talk About It. Double A side with First Cut Is the Deepest. Up two at two.

Rod Stewart's Double A Side would be the next week's number one. This week, up two at two. John Avelin will wake you all up for your breakfast show tomorrow morning from 7. And the late show with Tony Obi up next at 10 p.m. I'm back to drive you all home tomorrow from 4. Join me for that tomorrow afternoon. In the meantime, for its second and final week at number one, it's Denise Williams and Free. Enjoy the rest of your evening.

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4: The Prime Minister is to meet Wes Streeting in Downing Street to discuss the current turbulence in government. A number of the Health Secretary's supporters have quit, which has further destabilised Sir Keir Starmer's premiership. Tom Cagle, senior lecturer at Nottingham Trent University, says it's clear Sir Keir will eventually need to go.
5: What they're trying to do currently is to try and to dislodge him through kind of pressure. Reflecting on it in a couple of days, I imagine they will get their wish in terms of a timetabled departure at some point over the course of the summer, if not the autumn.
4: Meanwhile, as he sets off on a trip to China, President Trump was asked about the Prime Minister's leadership woes.
6: Should he stay or go?
7: That's up to him. But I told him from day one, you're getting killed on energy. You're windmilling your country to death. Open up the North Sea. You have one of the greatest sources of energy in the world.
4: The financial markets have taken a hit as the political turmoil continues. UK long-term borrowing costs have surged to a 28-year high. The FTSE 100 closed 4 points lower and the pound also fell against the dollar. The UK is to open its doors to more people for hantavirus monitoring. 10 more cruise passengers from the UK overseas territories of St Helena and Ascension Island, who were on the MV Hondius, are being brought to the UK to complete their self-isolation. Health officials insist it's a precautionary measure and none of them are showing symptoms. A man's been shot dead by police after a standoff in Bedford. Police negotiators tried to engage with a man in his 40s who barricaded himself inside a property, but he presented a weapon and specialist arms officers fired. Airlines have increased the number of flight cancellations for May due to high jet fuel prices and fears of shortages. 296 departures from UK airports have been axed, up from 120 cancellations a week ago. And Zoe Ball has confirmed she will not be one of the new presenters of Strictly Come Dancing. That's the latest from Radio News Hub. I'm David Hall.
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4: A mix of sunshine and showers throughout the morning across the UK. Some showers will be heavy with hail and thunder. There'll be brisk and chilly northwesterly winds, a high of 14 degrees Celsius.

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Welcome to Tuesday's Late Show. We head for midnight. Starting with Kim Wilde, You Keep Me Hanging On. It's the Late Show, and now is the time.

Jimmy James and the Vagabonds from the 70s. Now is the time. The time, 11 minutes past 10. It's the Late Show. It's the Obie with the usual stuff. Single of the week and our great love songs, the latest showbiz news. And at around about 10:30, three of the best. One album, three tracks. Tonight, it's Genesis. Actually, it's not one album. It's one artist, one group, and three tracks. I've not been doing this long. Bear with me.

Of course, and summer sunshine. We could do with some of that. Yes, please. Talking weather, the weather for Huntingdon tomorrow. It will be a day of sunshine, but blustery showers at times. I knew it couldn't be that good. Showers will be heavy at times. It will feel cool, especially in the wind, with a maximum temperature of 15 degrees.

0: Fleetwood Mac from the album Tango in the Night from the 80s. Good album, good song, Little Lies. So the single of the week for this week is from Miles Smith. It's called Hold Me in the Dark.
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The single of the week for this week, Miles Smith, Hold Me in the Dark. If you like it, John will play it in the morning at 8:15, and it will be on the drive at 5 with Paul Chapman at around about 5:20. We'll play it again tomorrow night at 10:20, so now you know. The new album from Jesse Ware came out kind of mid-April. It's called Super Bloom. It's a good album. And from that album, the 10:25 new music file, I Could Get Used to This. That's the title of the song, by the way.

Nick Kershaw, The Riddle, playing on The Late Show. Coming up on 28 minutes to 11, three of the best. One group, three songs. It's Genesis.

Genesis on Three of the Best Tonight. Three songs starting with Invisible Touch, followed by Abacab, and there you heard the song that sums up the Late Show, Land of Confusion. Fancy some showbiz news? There's some on the way after Anne-Marie. I will

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1: Tonight is the first Eurovision semi-final. Dave Goodman is the competition's head of communications.
2: What is great about the Eurovision Song Contest is it is a way for artists and nations to sort of celebrate their culture and to bring music to the world that they otherwise might not hear.
1: The big finale is this weekend. A drama based on the murder of TV executive Gargandeep Singh has been announced. The killing is the subject of a new upcoming drama titled Vengeance, Murder on the Heath, which draws on police interviews, text messages, court documents and original interviews. And Zoe Ball says she's been dealing with grief and rejection after she missed out on the hosting job for Strictly Come Dancing. The TV presenter who previously hosted Strictly spin-off It Takes Two was previously thought to be among the front runners to replace Tess Daly and Claudia Winkleman in the ballroom, but she's now revealed she didn't get the job.
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Jess Glynn, Hold My Hand. There's an hour of love songs on the way just after the news at 11. We head that way with Dua Lipa and Dance the Night.

0: time on Ouse Valley Radio is coming up to 11 o'clock.
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2: Prime Minister Sir Keir Starmer is fighting to keep his job after a string of ministerial resignations. Dozens of MPs are also urging him to stand down, but more than 100 are calling for him to stay. The PM is to meet with potential leadership rival Wes Streeting ahead of the King's speech, but Deputy PM David Lammy says talk of a contest is an unwelcome distraction.
3: We must put country before party. Keir Starmer has my full support. The only person that benefits from the Labour Party navel-gazing in this way is Nigel Farage and the populist right.
2: Meanwhile, the political uncertainties had a direct effect on the market. The pound is down against the dollar, the FTSE 100 has fallen, and UK long-term borrowing costs have surged to a 28-year high. Plaid Cymru's Rhian ap Iorwerth has been confirmed as First Minister of Wales. His party is now the largest after seeing off more than 100 years of Labour dominance.
4: Our best days lie ahead of us. That is how we know that together we can and will build a fairer, more ambitious Wales for all.
2: A man's been shot dead by police after a standoff in Bedford. Police say they were called to find a man in his 40s barricaded inside a property and making threats. Specialist armed officers and police negotiators tried to engage with him, but he presented a weapon and police fired. 10 more cruise passengers are to be flown to the UK for hantavirus monitoring. The group from the UK overseas territories of St Helena and Ascension Island, who were on the MV Hondius, are being brought to the UK to complete their self-isolation. Health officials insist it's a precautionary measure and none of them are showing symptoms. And Eurovision semi-finals are underway ahead of Saturday's final in Vienna. That's the latest from Radio News Hub. I'm David Hall.
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2: A mix of sunshine and showers throughout the morning across the UK. Some showers will be heavy with hail and thunder. There'll be brisk and chilly northwesterly winds, a high of 14 degrees Celsius.

James Bay, starting the final hour of Tuesday. If you ever want to be in love, the love songs at a Taste of Midnight. Here's a gorgeous love song from Bruno Mars, Versace on the Floor.

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2: It's a little bit funny, this feeling inside. I'm not one of those who can easily hide.

Aretha Franklin and Walk On By. It's the Love Songs. It's what we do Monday to Thursday, 11 till midnight. On the way, Stevie Wonder, Peebo Bryson and Roberta Flack. Tonight I celebrate my love. Some Olivia Dean. She's been playing some sellout concerts at the O2, but playing now, the gorgeous Sorrento Moon by Tina Arena.

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1: Never take anything for granted. Only a fool maybe takes things for granted. Just because it's here today, it can be gone tomorrow. And that's one thing that you'll never in your life ever have to worry about me. If I'll ever change towards you, because baby, I love you. Girl, I love you. Just the way.

Jimmy Ruffin wraps up the Late Show for this Tuesday night. What becomes of the brokenhearted? Yeah, there's a question. Gotta go. Back tomorrow at 10. If you could join me, it would be good if you could. Up next, it's the Ouse Valley Nighttime Playlist, and Breakfast at 7 is with John Aveling.

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0: A man's been shot dead by police after a standoff in Bedford. Police negotiators tried to engage with a man in his 40s who barricaded himself inside a property, but he presented a weapon and specialist arms officers fired. Airlines have increased the number of flight cancellations for May due to high jet fuel prices and fears of shortages. 296 departures from UK airports have been axed, up from 120 cancellations a week ago. And Zoe Ball has confirmed she will not be one of the new presenters of Strictly Come Dancing. That's the latest from Radio News Hub. I'm David Hall.
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0: A mix of sunshine and showers throughout the morning across the UK. Some showers will be heavy with hail and thunder. There'll be brisk and chilly northwesterly winds, a high of 14 degrees Celsius.

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2: Prime Minister Sir Keir Starmer is fighting to keep his job after a string of ministerial resignations. Dozens of MPs are also urging him to stand down, but more than 100 are calling for him to stay. The PM is to meet with potential leadership rival Wes Streeting ahead of the King's speech, but Deputy PM David Lammy says talk of a contest is an unwelcome distraction.
3: We must put country before party. Keir Starmer has my full support. The only person that benefits from the Labour Party navel-gazing in this way is Nigel Farage and the populist right.
2: Meanwhile, the political uncertainties had a direct effect on the market. The pound is down against the dollar, the FTSE 100 has fallen, and UK long-term borrowing costs have surged to a 28-year high. Plaid Cymru's Rhian ap Iorwerth has been confirmed as First Minister of Wales. His party is now the largest after seeing off more than 100 years of Labour dominance.
4: Our best days lie ahead of us. That is how we know that together we can and will build a fairer, more ambitious.
2: A man's been shot dead by police after a standoff in Bedford. Police say they were called to find a man in his 40s barricaded inside a property and making threats.